0: November 6242 North Topic, good afternoon. Tunnels are altimeter 2998.
1: 2998, do we got information echo request to RNAV into Palo Alto, if possible?
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0: Clemay TFO 190, south of 657.
1: November 422, crest Doca ladder above 4,700, clear for the GPS. Runway 31, approach at Palo Alto.
0: Cross Doca ladder above 4,200, clear for the GPS, 422.
1: November 422, cross Doca ladder above 4,700, you clear for the approach, runway 31.
0: Be that, 4,700, at above Doca, 422.
2: 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Maintain 5,000 subs, 14 subs.

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1: November 6188 Yankee, North Cap, you good afternoon. Central Valley Altimeter 2998, maintain VFR.
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2: Approach, good afternoon. Expect 778 is at 7.5 for 7,000.
1: Music 778 North Cap, you good afternoon. Central Valley Altimeter 2998, descend and maintain 6,000. In turn left, heading 100, vector 4130 left.
2: All right, planning, that'll be a down to 6,000, and 8-7 left turn to what heading again?
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3: 10 NorCal, this is Skyhawk 66978, over, approaching overhead Lexington, inbound to Palo Alto. We have Papa, or we have Echo.
4: 4-9-5-1.
1: November 66978, NorCal, break set of Skyhawk.
5: I'm going to maintain 15,000, Delta 1260.
3: 2, Palo Alto, we have Echo.
1: November 66978, thank you, squawk 0355, maintain VFR.
3: 0355, and maintain VFR, this is 66978.
1: November 422, contact Palo Alto Tower, you have a great day.
6: Palo Alto Tower, you as well, 422.
1: November 66978, radar contact, 10 miles south of San Jose Airport, out of 4,100. Information, Echo's kind of Palo Alto.
3: Yep, we have Echo, thank you, and we concur the altitude and beginning our cruise at 978.
1: Exact 778, turn left, heading 090, descend and maintain 5,100.
2: Right, 090 down to 5,100 for 778.

0: 351, so long, Delta 1260.
1: Heading 60778, turn left, heading 070, 7th Airport. See about 9 o'clock in 1-2 miles.
0: Here on 070, we do have field sight for 60770.
1: Heading 60778, thank you. You're clear for the visual approach, runway 30 left.
0: Clear for the visual, 30 left, 60770. 4284, 1800, climb in via the loop, 75,000.
1: It's approved, have a great day.

0: November 88 Yankee, change to advisory frequency as approved. No traffic observed between you and San Martin Airport.
1: Climb on the same flight level 190, Polaris 1623.

0: 23.
1: United 1883, North Calabrese, good evening. San Jose Altimeter 2998, Matt Clyde. You are clear for the instrument approach runway 30 left. November 978, contact Palo Alto Tower. Have a good evening.
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2: 133.7, Molaris 1823. See ya.
1: November 485, remain east of Highway 101 until passing south of Santa Martin.
0: Last Good afternoon, this is 4229, 2000
3: Spartan. Climbing via Spartan, that may be fine. South, southwest, 46 across 1,400 descending near the Silicon Six information office.
1: Southwest 456 9 Cal 30, good evening, son of the Altimeter 2998 at Clyde. You're clear for the instrument approach, runway 30 left.
3: 2998 and at Clyde, you're clear for the instrument approach, 30 left.

0: November 485. Maintain VFR at or below 4,500 until reaching San Martin. November 474, Juliet, North Tower, 50, good evening, Santa Fe, altimeter 29908. AirPod 6, North Tower, 50, good evening, Santa Fe, altimeter 29908, cross JPEP, at or above 5,500, clear flight runway 32, right at Moffett Airport.
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0: 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Contact Center Tower. Have a good day.
1: 1883,
0: switching to Tower. Have a good one. November 474, Juliet, North Cafe. Good evening, Center of the Altimeter, 2998. November 474, Juliet. Maintain your buzzer for now. I'll have direct sign calls for you in just a couple miles. Southwest 456, contact tower. Have a good evening.
2: Southwest 456. And on-call approach, confirm airport 6 is clear for the on-air runway 32 right.
1: That's 249.
0: Affirmative. You're going to cross JPEP at or above 5,500. You are clear to approach runway 32 right at Moffett Airport.
2: Clear to approach on our 32 right, and we'll cross step up at or above 5,500 airport.
0: November 662, Romeo, North Carolina. Good evening, Center of the Altimeter, 2998. November 474, Juliet, resume on navigation to San Carlos.
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0: 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We'll get Foxtrot 371, Charlie Echo.
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0: at Hillview Tower, 371 Charlotte Echo. See ya.
1: Good evening, some of the altimeter 2998 in that Clyde. You are clear for the instrument approach, runway 30 left.
0: Okay, yes, at Clyde, 2350, 4500
1: with Foxtrot. Boxer 1959, North Cap, good evening, some of the altimeter 2998.
0: Boxer 1959.

0: Hotel Fletcher, good afternoon, exit 15, 2000, 5000, 7000.
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1: Douglas 2337, Northcote Road, 2 good evening, San Jose Altimeter 299 or 8, Matt Clyde, you are cleared for the instrument approach, runway 30 left.
0: They cleared the instrument approach, 30 left, and Clyde, southwest, 2337.
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1: November 6622 Romeo, County Guard Tower, approaching 124.8 today. Boxer 1959, County Guard Tower, approaching 121.3. Have a good evening.
2: 123, thanks. Boxer 1959. Good evening, Boxer 1959 out of 4,500 on the Moffitt Special. I have Foxtrot.

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1: November 20 Sierra, cutting on top right to 121.3, good evening.
2: 2647, exit 315, here's one.
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0: Stop, repeat that, thank you. 9908, and we have information, Golf 4, Whiskey Golf 4.

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3: What is that, good night, so what's up?

0: Hotel Departures, here's 305 Papa Alpha, just off of San Jose.
1: Number 305 Papa Alpha, Narcotta approach, San Jose, that's number 299 or 8.
0: 299 or 8, 5 Papa Alpha, and am I able to climb higher, or am I restricted right now, 5 Papa Alpha?
1: 5 Papa Alpha, altitude is your discretion, okay, altitude climbing 2.
0: I'm to 9,500, 5 Papa Alpha.

0: Alaska 331, yeah, no worries. 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

0: 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What outfit was that you're climbing to?
1: Climbing at 9,500, and I'd like to see if I could make my southeastbound turn down to the left 5 Bob Alpha.

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Good day.

0: Sure, 331 is on maintain 4000, and advise when you have the airport in sight, 3 o'clock at about 15. Flexion 331, clear visual approach, runway 30 left.
1: Turn direct San Jose, it's got a 3897.

0: 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Thank you, Connect Channel Z Tower 124.0. How's it going?
1: Calling 351, 38972.
0: Number 5, Papa Alpha, Connect Approach 124.52. How's it going?
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1: Works out good. Afternoon, 14-3, 1600 is climbing via the turn, 1 accepting 5,000.
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0: Southwest 1080, North Kent approach. At Clark, third approach, runway 30 left. 1080, just verify you are cleared at Clyde. Cleared approach, 30 left.
1: Clyde, approach.

0: 373 Foxtrot, North County departure, Ritter County, Texas, a mile northeast of Reed Hillview. Remain east to 101. 605, County Charles A. Tower, 124.0. How's it going? Scala 6383, North Carolina approach, thank you. Third approach, runway 30 left.
1: 30 left.

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1: 1642 Romeo, Narcotta Pro, San Jose, at the minute 2997.
0: 7, 1642 Romeo.
2: DQ Julie Kilo, 1400 for 3000, 345 minutes. Right turn 140, DQ Julie Kilo.

75780, say destination, top aircraft. Squawk 5347.

7 in Sierra, radar contact 20 miles east of San Jose, 6100, stay altitude climbing 2. November 7 in Sierra, radar contact 20 miles east of San Jose, at 6200, stay altitude climbing 2.

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0: Echo. Tell approach, Grumman 1642 Romeo. 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
1: 742 Romeo, affirmative. Is this going to be from Zapet or do you want vectors?
0: Affirmative, Zapet, 1642 Romeo.
1: Romeo, roger, check inbound, and are you going to break off to Palo Alto, or where are you guys going?
0: We'll break off and then land at Palo Alto, 42 Romeo.
1: 42 Romeo, copy.

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1: Five 23 is 2,400 times 5,000 on the Victor 1.

NorCal 21147, 6500. Niner 9 or 8, 147.

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1: 2997.
0: 4079, 2000, number 5000, first floor.
1: 2047, traffic no factor, descend via, clear to approach, runway 30 left.
0: Descend via, clear to approach, 30 left, number
1: 3168, North Head Approach, thank you. Cleared approach, runway 30 left.

0: 42 Romeo, clear to ILS 32 right approach and contact Moffett Tower 19.55.
1: Clear to ILS 32 practice approach and contact Moffett 1642 Romeo.
0: 2747, maintain 210 knots greater to a 10 mile final, number one.
2: Alright, 210 or better to 10 miles, number 2747.
3: LSL 523.
0: 147, turn right, heading 190 for traffic, maintain 6500, please.
3: Right, turn with the LSL 523.

0: 21147, check your name, where are you calling me?
1: 234 off of Mike, don't get approach, thank you. Turn 10 degrees left for your intercept at the final approach course.
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0: Okay, 21147, 6500.
1: 21147, Arcad approach, thank you. Maintain VFR at 6500.
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0: 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Good day.
1: Good approach, Lane. Sorry, San Jose Altimeter 200, enter 7. 2747, contact South Lake Tower, 124.0. How's it going? Got a few at the same time. Southwest 2747, contact South Lake Tower, 124.0.
0: Tower 24 now, Southwest 2747.
1: Sir Bar Whiskey, Santa Martin Airport, 2 o'clock, 8 miles. 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
0: Sir, Southwest 2281, 13 5, send VFR, welcome to
1: 2281, Arcade Approach, thank you. Clyde, cleared approach, runway 30 left.
0: Clyde, cleared approach, 30 left, Southwest 2281.
1: 4 Alpha Mike, altitude is your discretion, join final on your present heading. Mike, join the final and make a straight in for 30 left.
0: Yes,
1: 3168, reduce speed of 210 or left. I'm sorry, reduce speed of 210.

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1: Delta 3168, release speed at 170. Delta 3168, release speed at 170. Connect Charlie Tower 124.0. Delta 3168, release speed at 170. Connect Charlie Tower 124.0.
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0: Alpha Mike. There was a report of a gray drone just outside of Hyvec, just outside of the 8 mile final on the right side. The 2600. 2281, I'm not sure if you heard that, but the report of a gray drone east of Ixar, basically. 2600.
1: I look for him, 2281.
0: Number 147, cut the approach. 127.15, 2715, have a good one.
1: 127.45, southwest, 47.9.
0: Out of score off a mic, reduce speed to 170, contact Southeast Tower 124.0.

0: 42, Delta Romeo, NorCal approach. Thank you. Descend and maintain 6,000. Good 2281, ready speed at 170 or less. Connect Santa Tower 124.0. Number 2 Delta Romeo, did you need to slow or go faster? 2 Delta Romeo, don't exceed 230.
1: Southwest 2281, connect Santa Tower 124.0.
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1: North approach, X-Fly, clear to approach, runway 30 left.
0: X-Fly, clear to approach, 30 left, that's the front.
1: Pursuit up the runway to 18, 5,000.

5 Golf Sierra, Kodiak Approach 125.1. Have a good one. That was 2257. There is a drone just north of Higstar, gray in color. There is a sheriff helicopter dealing with it right now. 2257, Kodiak South Lake Tower 124.0. Have a good one. 124.0.

0: confirm visual approach from my 30 left. Visual. Maintain your presence, speed till advised, and there is a drone northeast of the final, gray in color, earlier reported at 2600. There's a sheriff helicopter out there dealing with it.
1: Romeo, speed stop for that drone.
0: So 2136, do you guys copy as well? Okay. Do that the Romeo maintain 170 knots or greater to a 5 mile final. Greater. 2136, ready speed at 210 left. Remember, 2 Delta Romeo 170 or greater, till 5 mile final.
1: No.
0: Clear reported at 2600 east of the final.
1: Roger.

0: 2100, heading 270, fly to 2.
1: Three 36 South, Anorca departure, maintain VFR below Bravo airspace, resume navigation.
0: Bravo, and now 36 South, flight.

0: Bravo Skywest 3883 with information Bravo descending to you as a silicone, please.
1: That was 3883, North Kent approach. Thank you. Cleared approach, runway 30 left.
0: Cleared approach, 30 left, Skywest 3883.

0: FedEx 1207. You still need 230 on the speed? Tower discretion, FedEx 1207, thanks.
1: There are reports of a gray drone east of the final 2600, about an 8 mile final.

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1: 4.0, have a good one.
0: 1239, 2000, 5000.

0: NorCal, Southwest 10-03, 10-2, descending via the Silicon 630 transition.
1: That's 10-00, I'm sorry, 1003 NorCal approach, check Clyde, clear to approach, runway 30 left.
0: Back Clyde, clear to approach, rear 30 left, Southwest 10-03.
1: 10-03, there are reports of a gray drone, 8 mile final off the right side, 2600 last reported.
0: To that, Southwest 10-03. We're clear to engage, if we spot it.
1: Again?
0: We're clear to engage, if we spot it.
1: Comet. Airphone was out there trying to deal with it, but apparently they did not take care of it. They said they're still out there.

0: Horizon 2113, 8,700, descending 7,000. On the bricks.
1: RCAT approach, thank you, expect lower.
0: Roger.
1: Traffic 9 o'clock, 82 miles northbound, 6,000, descending an American Airbus.
0: Inside, around 2113.
1: 2113, maintain for the separation, descend and maintain 5,000, turn left heading 090.
0: Left heading 090, descend maintain 5,000, rise at 2113.

0: 5, you do the same, South 22, sir.
1: Alaska 400, 7000, and we have Delta, and we're hoping we might be able to get the 30 left RNAV Zulu with the heat-pat transition.
2: Alaska 400, North Delta approach, thank you. Cross heat-pat, batter above 4700, cleared RNAV Zulu, runway 30 left approach.
1: Cool, thank you. Cross heat-pat, batter above 4700, clear RNAV Zulu, 30 left, Alaska 400.
2: 2113, turn left heading 080, advise when you have it in sight.
0: Left heading 080, airport in sight, runway 2113.
2: Thank you. This is 1003, maintain 170 knots or greater to a 5 mile final, contact Delta Tower 124.0.
0: 70 to 5240, southwest 10-03.
2: 2113 and in Alaska 400, there is reports of a gray drone, 8 mile final, just north at 2600 last seen.
1: Looking at Alaska 400, thank you.
0: Say again, location.
2: About 8 mile final, 2600, just north of the final.

0: 2113, the Southwest 737 you're following is 11 to 10 o'clock and 6 miles, 3,000.
1: Negative contact, Horizon 2113.
0: Horizon 2113, descend of 18,4700, turn left heading 050.
1: 050, descend 4700, Horizon 2113.
0: Horizon 2113, you said you're looking or in sight?
1: We're looking, Horizon 2113.
0: Horizon 2113, square your turn of final. Actually, turn left heading 030, square your turn of final, clear visual approach, runway 30 left.
1: Heading 030, clear for the visual, 30 left, Horizon 2113, traffic.
0: Horizon 2113, thank you, follow Southwest. And contact Southwest Tower 124.0.
1: Southwest Tower 124.0, Horizon 2113.

Southwest 5937 NorCal approach at Clyde, clear approach, runway 30 left, maintain 250 knots or greater till Clyde. Man 37, use caution. There is a drone reported 8 mile final north of the final, 2,600 feet.

0: 45, traffic 12 o'clock, 7 miles off direction, 3,300, unverified, and contact Reed Hovey Tower.
1: Right turn, direct San Jose VOR, UPS 943.
2: Flight 190, Skyway 6383.

0: 35-1, UPS 943, so on.
1: Hotel Frisco, 3498, 110-700-7036,
2: 3498 NorCal approach, check flight, cleared Arnavinki, runway 30 west.
1: Skywest
2: 3498, use caution. A gray drone was reported 8 mile final north of the final, 2,600 feet.
1: Roger, Skywest 3498.

0: Hotel approach, November 887 Bravo Hotel with you, 5,000 feet.
1: November 887 Bravo Hotel, Norcal approach information, golf turn, altimeter 2997, and expect the visual approach runway 31, descend and maintain 4,400.
0: Expect visual approach, I have golf, expect visual approach 31, descend, maintain 4,000, Bravo Hotel.
1: Number 7, Bravo Hotel, turn left, heading 080, vectors for the approach.
0: Left 080 for vectors, 7, Bravo Hotel.

0: For 87 Bravo Hotel, Palo Alto, 10 o'clock and 8 miles. Moffitt is 11 o'clock and 6 miles. Report Palo Alto in sight.
1: Moffitt in sight, not Palo Alto.
0: So it's 3937, maintain 170 knots or greater till a 5 mile final, contact San Jose Tower.

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0: 87 Bravo Hotel, turn right heading 160, it's going to be vectors for the visual, or correction, RNAV approach, climb maintain 4,400.
1: Right to 160, climb maintain, sorry, get altitude.
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0: 3498, maintain 170 knots or greater, 12.5 mile final, contact San Jose Tower.

0: 6 10,100, descending to SOCOM 6 Delta.
1: 44, correction, Southwest 4406, John Calipari, take Clyde, clear approach, runway 30 left.
0: Clyde, clear approach, 30 left, Southwest 4406.
1: 87 Bravo Hotel, turn right, heading 200, expect SoCal for the approach.
2: Right, 200, expect SoCal for approach, 7 Bravo Hotel.

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1: 5. 87 Bravo Hotel, turn left, heading 050, direct SoCal.
0: Papa 379.
2: Left 050, direct SoCal, 7 Bravo Hotel.

0: 887 Bravo Hotel, maintain 4,400 till established, cleared Arnav runway 31.
1: Maintain 4,400 till established, cleared Arnav runway 31, Palo Alto 887 Bravo Hotel.

0: Southwest 4406, contact San Jose Tower 124.0.
1: Tower 124.0,
0: Southwest 4406. Before you go, I forgot to mention, there was a gray drone reported at an 8-mile final north of the final, 2,600 feet.
1: All right, we'll

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1: Number 65504, NorCal approach, altimeter 29997, information golf is current.

0: Southwest 2019 NorCal approach, cross flight at or above 5,000, cleared approach runway 30 left. Number 74 Bravo Kilo, turn 15 degrees left, vectors for traffic. Number 87 Bravo Hotel, contact Palo Alto Tower, 118.6.
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0: Mark, I'll approach Skyhawk 283 at Quebec at 2,300 feet.
1: Number 283, Quebec North, I'll approach, radar contact, resume navigation, altitude is your discretion.
0: Resume all navigation, altitude my discretion, 38 Quebec.
2: Output 5.02, level 2,004.
1: Number 54102, NorCal approach, radar contact, resume navigation, altitude is your discretion, and state your speed.
2: Yeah, my discretion is 2,100.
1: Number 283, Quebec, state your speed.
0: Knots, 38 Quebec.
1: Number 54102, traffic 12 o'clock, 3 miles, same direction, 2,500, Cessna 172. 54102, do not exceed 100 knots.
2: Do not exceed 100 knots, 5102.
1: Number 283, Quebec, maintain 100 knots or greater.
0: Maintain 100 knots or greater, 38 Quebec.
1: Number 74 Bravo Kilo, traffic 12 o'clock, 4 miles, westbound, 737 out of 6,800, descending, cause weight turbulence. For Bravo Kilo, maintain visual separation, pass behind the 737, contact NorCal approach on 127.15. Number 283, Quebec, contact NorCal approach 135.65.
0: Contact NorCal approach 135.65, 38 Quebec.

0: 27:45 is 11-1, descending via the Silicon with Delta.
1: 27:45 North Hill Approach. Can you send a via, except maintain 6,000?
0: A via, except maintain 6,000, south of 27:45.
1: 54102, resume O navigation, altitude is your discretion.
2: Zero navigation, altitude is my discretion, 54102.
1: List 2019, use caution. There was a drone reported 8 mile final, north of the final, 2,600 feet, and gray in color. List 2019, contact San Jose Tower, 124.0.

0: was 2745, descend via the 4076 at Clyde, clear approach, runway 30 left.
1: Descend via the 4076 at Clyde, clear for the approach, 30 left, southwest 2745.
0: 2745, there is a gray drone reported, 8 mile final, north of the final, 2600 feet.

0: 3674 NorCal approach, head flight, clear approach, runway 30 left.
1: Flight, clear approach, 30 left, 3674.

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1: 40, Southwest 2745.
0: Southwest 3674, use caution. There was a report of a gray drone, 8 mile final, north of the final, 2,600 feet.
1: 8 miles south, 2,600 up there.

0: 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Hit Clyde, foot approach, runway 30 left.
1: 5 foot 30 left.
0: In 2420, maintain 250 knots or greater until Clyde.
1: 250.
2: NorCal approach, 679 or 6 hotel at 4,500.

0: Number 40 Delta Alpha North Hill Approach, altimeter 29097.
1: Echo 10 Southwest 2806.
0: In 2420, there is reports of a gray drone, 8 mile finals, north of the finals, 2,600 feet.
2: Okay, we'll be looking for it.

0: Southwest 3261, 13000, just in via the Silicon.
1: Southwest 3261, NorCal approach, check flight, foot approach, runway 30 left.
0: Fly, clear the visual, or clear the approach, 30 left, Southwest 3261.
1: Southwest 3261, there is a report of a gray drone, 8 mile finals, north of the final, 2,600 feet.
0: We'll keep a lookout, Southwest 3261.

0: 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Contact San Jose Tower. Contact Tower.
1: Tower, Southwest 3674.

0: 4-0 Southwest, 2806.
1: 4-0 Delta Alpha, roger, traffic 1 o'clock, 3 miles, same direction, 2,200 feet, unverified, contact Reed Hovey Tower.
2: Contact Reed Hovey Tower, 2,700.
0: That was direct intel for Southwest 2806, right?
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0: Thank you much, direct intel, Southwest 2806.

Houston, 2420, maintain 170 knots or greater till 5 mile final. Contact San Jose Tower.

0: was 3261 maintaining 170 knots, 12.5 mile final, contact tower.
1: 70 final, going to tower, west 3261.
0: 91934, contact north, heliport 121.3.

175 North Hill Approach, check fly to clear approach, runway 30 left. Gray drone, 8 miles final, north of the final, 2,600 feet.

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2: 6000, Southwest 2724.
0: That was 4132, cross TPAP at or above 4,700, cleared on Zulu, runway 30 left.
1: TPAP at or above 4,700, cleared on Zulu, 30 left, gas 4132.
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0: 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Have a nice night.
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0: NorCal, good evening, Southwest 41, 22 is out of 10, descending via the Silicon 6, Echo.
1: Southwest 41, 22, NorCal approach, descending via altimeter 2997, act slide, third instrument approach, 0.30 left.
0: Act slide, third instrument approach, 0.30 left, Southwest 41, 22.
1: Helicopter 500 Sierra, do you have an approach request at Watsonville, or are you just going in VFR full stop?
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1: 500 Sierra, roger. Respire Echo Delta, maintain 170 knots or greater to the 5 mile final. Contact San Jose Tower on 124.0. Have a good day.
0: 140, 100 or greater, 170 knots or greater to 5 mile final. Respire Echo Delta, good night.
1: Southwest 4278, climb on the new campfire level 190.
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0: 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Good day.
1: 27.45, South 4278.
0: Southwest 4122, contact San Jose Tower on 1240. Good day.
2: North Tower, Southwest 4.

0: to 741, our counterparture radar contact, climb present heading, climb maintain 4000, vector for San Francisco.
1: Present heading, climb and maintain 4000, says at 741.
0: This is 741, contact NorCal approach on 135.65, have a good day.
1: 135.65, is that the 741?
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2: Climb and maintain 15,000, Southwest 1681.

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1: Alaska 1303, NorCal approach, send us altimeter 2998, stay direct to Jonah, cross Jonah 7,000, cleared RNAV Zulu, runway 30 left approach.
0: Direct Jonah, Jonah 7,000, cleared the RNAV Zulu, 30 left, Alaska 1303.
1: Delta 4277, NorCal departure, radar contact, just verify on the Spartans 1 departure.
2: On the Spartans 1 departure.

0: Southwest 1681. Contact Northside Departure on 135.1. 35.1. Have a good day.
1: 35.1. Good day. Southwest 1681.

0: southwest 4277, climb and maintain flight level 190.
1: Flight level 190, southwest
0: 4277. Alaska 1303, contact San Jose Tower on 124.0. Have a good day.
2: 240, last air counter, good day.
0: Helicopter 5-9 Sierra traffic, 1 moving to 12 o'clock, 5 miles eastbound, 737, descending at a 5,200, Foxway turbulence.
2: 5-9 Sierra.
0: 5-9 Sierra, roger. Did you have the weather for Watsonville?
3: Not yet, but we'll advise when we do 5-9 Sierra.
0: Okay. 2213 traffic, 2 o'clock, 2 miles westbound, American Airbus, out of 7,000 to 6,000.
2: Traffic inside Horizon 2213.
0: Up with 1400 North L approach, ascend as altimeter 2908, at flight, clear instrument approach, 30 left.

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0: Helicopter 59er Sierra, radar service terminated, squawk VFR, frequency change approved, have a nice day.
2: VFR and have a nice night, 59er Sierra. SoCal approved,
0: 977, 977, NorCal approach, sun is altimeter 2908, at Clyde, cleared instrument approach, runway 30 left.
2: At Clyde, cleared instrument approach, 30 left, position 9.
0: SkyWest 3413, climb and maintain 15,000.
3: Climb and maintain 15,000, SkyWest 3413.

0: 977, maintain 250 knots to Clyde.
1: 250 knots to Clyde.
0: Skyway 3413, turn right, direct San Jose VOR.
1: Right turn. Right turn to San Jose VOR, Skyway 3413.
0: Southwest 1870 North L approach, the San Jose altimeter is 208 at Clyde, so instrument approach, runway 30 left. Southwest 1870, reduce speed to 230 or less. Horizon 2213, contact Oakland Center on 127.45, have a good day.
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0: Skyway 3413, contact Northbound Departure on 135.1, good night.
1: 35.1, good night, Skyway 3413.
0: Southwest 1400, maintain 170 knots or greater until a 5-mile final. Contact San Jose Tower 124.0, good day.
1: 7-0, good night.

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0: 471, thank you, and advise me to get information X-ray from Moffitt and what your approach request will be.
1: We have X-ray, and we're set up for the RNAV, and we're right, 471.
0: 471, roger, you can expect that approach.

0: 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Exit 471, climb and maintain 6,000.
1: Climb and maintain 6,000, exit 471.
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1: Number 3X3 Sierra flight present heading vector for traffic.
0: Present heading for traffic, 3X3 Sierra.
1: Southwest 1870, reduce you to 170 or less. Okay, with 3937, NorCal departure, radar contact. 3X-ray Sierra traffic, 2 clock, 6 miles. Currently northwest on, we'll be turning southeast on Embraer 2200.
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1: Digit 977, maintain 170, not so greater, and some above, now final contact San Jose Tower 12.0, good day.
0: 172.
1: That was 3937, traffic 1 o'clock, 4 miles eastbound, RV6 at 36, climbing, they have you in sight.
0: Just 3937.

0: 2087, our calipersion and the altimeter is going to be 2908. Plus 1870, 170 knots until a 5 mile final. Contact center is HR 12410. Good day.
1: 5 hours.
0: Port Trooper over Victor, NorCal approach, send the altimeter is 2908, and expedite descent for traffic, please. Jet 471, turn right, heading 190, vector to the RNAV, and increase right approach. Skywest 3937, climb maintain 15,000, traffic, no factors.
2: 15,000, 0-3937.
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2: Altitude my discretion, present heading 3, 3, 3.

3883, NorCal Departure, radar contact. Delta 2087, traffic 10 o'clock, 7 miles northwestbound, TBM descending through 7000, I'll step you down, reference that.

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1: Direct, San Jose VOR, Skywest 3937.
0: Delta 2087, descend and maintain 7000.

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1: Vector heading 240, position 471.
0: SkyWest 3937, contact Northout departure on 135.1, have a nice day.
1: Bye bye, SkyWest 3937, see ya.
2: Alcal approach, Skyhawk 2838 Quebec at 3400.
0: Brick 2838 Quebec, Markel approach, 9 is altimeter 2908, and information India current at UPLD.
2: 2998, information India 38 Quebec.
0: Okay, Bravo Victor, I'll see your discretion.
2: Okay, let's first 3-8 Quebec has India.
0: Quebec, thank you. SkyWest 3883, climb and maintain flight level 100.
1: I maintain flight level 100, SkyWest 3883.
0: Delta 2087, descend and maintain 6,000. Delta 471, 20 miles from Moffitt, turn right heading 290, maintain 5,100 till established only final approach course, clear to Arnav, bring 3-2 right approach.
1: Question has 290, maintain 5,100,
0: Delta 2087, traffic is 11, moving to 12 o'clock in a mile northwest on TBM 4300. 2087 Roger, reference that traffic, cross Clyde at or above 5,000, and you are cleared to instrument approach from runway 30 left. The 3 X-ray Sierra, contact Markel approach on 120.905, have a good day.
1: 195. Okay, I'll throw Skyhawk 3744 Yankee 2500.
0: 3744 Yankee, Markel approach, send us the altimeter 2908.
1: 908, Skyhawk 44 Yankee.
0: Number 2, Bravo Victor, contact Regility Tower, have a good day. Exit to 471, contact Moffitt Tower on 119.55, good day.
1: The tower 965, exit to 471, too. Approach number 2042 is at a 10.6, 10 of either silicone 30 with that door.
0: 2042, Northout approach, that is altimeter 2908, and at Clyde, clear to instrument approach, runway 30 left.
1: Clyde, clear for the approach 30 left, Northout 2042.
0: 38 Quebec, contact Regility Tower.
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1: 2745, SkyWest 3883, good day. Southwest 2898,
0: 14-6, descending via Southwest 2898, North Carolina, good evening, Center of the Altimeter 2998, Matt Clyde, you are cleared for the instrument approach, runway 30 left.
1: 2998, at Clyde, you're cleared the instrument, we're cleared the instrument approach, 30 left, Southwest 2898.
2: Front 02 at 3800, we are looking for traffic.
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0: 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I'm sorry if I missed it. Say, can you off to leaving?
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0: Southwest 4243, come and maintain the level 190.
2: Climb 190, Southwest 4243.

0: 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Southwest 4243, turn left, heading to 090, whenever you're clear, direct intel.
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1: Alaska 954 North Kilo 13, good evening, son of the altimeter 2-9-9-9-9. I'm sorry if I missed this again. Verify information Echo at San Jose in your request.
0: I have an echo, we are set up for the RNAV RMP Zulu 30 left.
1: Alaska 954, thank you. Could direct CPAP, cross CPAP at or above 4,700, and close for the RNAV Zulu runway 30 left approach.
0: Direct CPAP, cross CPAP at 4,700, clear RNAV RMP Zulu 30 left, Alaska 954.
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0: 35-1,
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0: 1910. Southwest 2461, come and maintain 15,000.
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1: 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Is that correct? Southwest 2461.
0: Southwest 2461, affirmative. A right turn, heading 340, and when able, you are cleared, direct boomerang.
1: 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Southwest 2461.

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1: Southwest 2970, NorCal approach at Clyde, cleared, approach 23-0 left.
0: Approach 3-0 left at Clyde, Southwest 2970.

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1: Maintain 15 15,000, Skywest 4132.

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0: Southwest 3618, North Carolina departure contact. Southwest 21-24, climb and maintain 51190.
1: 51190, this is 2124.

0: 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Southwest 3618, contact Oakland Center, 127.45.
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US aircraft on first again. NorCal Fair Jack Clyde, set approach for 830 left. 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

0: sorry, last aircraft on approach again. Exit 730 North Cal approach at Clyde, clear to approach 230 left.
1: Clear for the 30 left approach at Clyde, exit 730.

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Roger, send us out for the 3000. And how would you like to navigate to Stanford via midfield, send us out. Mike Tango, Roger, proceed over midfield, send us out 2500.

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1: Niner 0.55 for Moffett for Delta transition 6 Charlie Sierra.

Cross 3 Kilo Bob Bug Bay, take your personality for crossing traffic, landing San Jose, please. Delta 1430 NorCal, approach at Clyde, Cushion, descend via the arrival, set maintain 6000.

0: Southwest 441 North Temple Fortress contact. Southwest 4244, climb and maintain, 12190.
1: 9-0, support 244.

0: 1241, traffic 1 o'clock, 1 mile westbound, 6000, United Boeing 787.
1: We're looking southwest, 1241.
0: Southwest, 4244, leaving 6000, consider intel.
1: Intel out of 6, 4244.
0: Check 730, contact San Jose, Tower 124.0.
2: Tower 124.0.
0: Up to 1430, descend via the arrival, X5, cleared, approach, runway 30 left.

0: 770 NorCal Protect Clyde, clear to approach runway 30 left.
1: Protect Clyde, clear to approach runway 30 left, southwest 27.
0: Southwest 441, climb and maintain 12190.
2: Climb and maintain 12190, southwest 441.
0: Southwest 2778, traffic 9 to 10 o'clock, 6 miles, maneuvering altitude case 4700.
1: Side southwest 2778.
0: Lower 53 Kilo Papa, maintain VFR at or above 6000.
1: Or above 6000, 53 Kilo Papa.
0: Medevac 112 Mike Tango, contact San Jose Tower 124.0. Medevac helicopter 112 Mike Tango, contact San Jose Tower 124.0.

0: Delta 1430, speed 210 knots for grid out, 10 mile final. Skyline 53 Kilo Papa, VFR officers at your discretion.
1: VFR officers at your discretion, 53 Kilo Papa.
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0: 2778 at Zulu, produce speed of 170 knots or less. Contact Tenazay Tower 124.0 midnight.
1: As Zulu, slow to 170 or less, going to tower, southwest 2778. Good night.

0: 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Alien 53 Kilo Papa, contact Alpha Tower 119.55.
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got their 903 Hotel Radar contact, miles southeast of San Martin, 2500. Got the 903 Hotel, see a helicopter tight. Hotel Roger, just proceed to the north and east side of Highway 101.

Southwest 3742, North California, contact. 3742 at 5 set approach running trees, air left.

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1: That's 471, North High Departure Radar contact, turn right heading 120.
0: Turn heading 120, exact jet 471.

0: 71, turn 10 degrees left. And when you're able, let me know what Mbari, what heading Mbari would be for you.
1: All right, 10 left, and I'll get you a heading for Mbari, exact jet 471.
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1: Yeah, 120 heading for Mbari, exact jet 471.
0: Roger, I'll have higher, and you can expect Mbari in just a minute here.
1: 471.
0: 3742, contact Sanity Tower 124.0.

0: 4471, climb and maintain flight level 190, clear direct Kimbari.
1: Climb and maintain flight level 190, clear direct Kimbari, executive 471.

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Lima current, advise a Lima, Oakland, Altoona 2999. Golf Mike Roger, just try again at 10 miles.

0: 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Is that 1041, contact open center 127.45.
1: All right,
0: 2745
1: was up there,
2: Jet 471. 471,
0: affirmative.
2: Northbound Southwest 4231, 3000 climbing, Loop 1.
0: Southwest 4231, Northbound approach, contact.

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0: 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Southwest 2339, contact approach 125.35. Southwest 4231, climb and maintain 15,000.
1: 15,000, Southwest 4231.

0: 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Golf Mike negative. Southwest 4231, right turn direct San Jose.
1: Right direct San Jose, southwest 4231.
0: November 616 Sierra Foxtrot, change my frequency 121.3.

0: Tower 616 Sierra Foxtrot, loud and clear, San Jose Altimeter 3001. Southwest 4231, contact approach 135.1.
1: 51, Southwest 4231.
0: Southwest 5941, North Tower approach, understand you have the weather, stay approach request, Monterey Altimeter 3006. Southwest 4941, say approach request, Monterey Altimeter 3007. Southwest 4941, 25 miles from Wiggle, maintain 6,000 post average, clear, straight into RNA VNK, runway 28 left approach. Office 2904, climb and maintain 15,000.
1: 15,000 for Delta 2904.
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2: Seven Golf Mike, 713, how do you hear?
0: Seven Golf Mike, glad and clear. Southwest 3883 North Tower approach, advise Golf, San Jose Altimeter 3000. Southwest 1004, change by frequency 121.3. Southwest 1004 at Clyde, clear approach, runway 30 left.
3: Visual
0: 10-04, ILS or RNF approach 30 left.
3: I will hit the ILS 30 left.
0: Delta 2904, right turn
1: direct
0: San Jose.
1: Right turn direct San Jose, Delta 2904.
0: Delta 2904, traffic 1 o'clock, 8 miles northwest, on altitude, decays 9,600, unverified.

0: 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Plus 4123 at Clyde, cleared approach runway 30 left.
1: At Clyde, cleared approach 30 left, southwest.
0: 2904, Travis, no factor, contact approach 135.1.
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1: Kalska 3956, 8600 descending, 7000 requesting RNAV Zulu 30 left, if you can do it.
0: Well, 3956, Norcal approach, clear direct Jelna, Jelna, clear RNAV Zulu 30 left approach.
1: Direct Jelna, Jelna, clear RNAV Zulu 30 left, Kalska 3956.

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0: Well, 5956, actually I'm doing the math right now. Your tide was right in traffic. Approach clearance canceled. Fly present heading, descend to maintain 6000, and I'll vector in for either the Arnav Zulu outside of Zulu or for the visual approach.
2: Right, present heading, and we'll maintain 6000. That's approach canceled, sketch 3956.
0: Dial number 737 Golf Mike, I advise prior to descent.
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0: Got our 479 SEO Hotel Radar Services, our terminus, Glock VFR, for changes routes. 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
1: 334 off of mic, NorCal departure to contact. Resume on navigation. 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
0: Below 5000, we crash 1 1500, no nav, off mic.

0: 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VFR, I'll just say discretion.
1: I'll say discretion. 4 off the mic. Thank you.
0: Well, 56, turn left heading 100, vector sequence.
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0: question. Alaska 1372, NorCal Peru, San Jose, Alberta 3000. Southwest 3883, reduce speed to 220.
1: 220, Southwest 3883.
0: IWAS 3956, flighting 090.
2: Heading 090, SCUS 3956.
0: Southwest 3883, at Clyde, clear to approach lane 30 left.
1: At Clyde, clear for the clear for the approach 30 left, Southwest 3883.
0: Six Air Fox, traffic's now 1 o'clock. 2 miles off station, altitude gains 2,600. If not in sight, I advise you maintain VFR at or above 3,000. So, Skywest 3956, you said I maintain 5,100.
2: Trying to maintain 5,100, Skywest 3956.
0: Skywest 2941, change advisor frequencies approved, report cancellation of IFR. On the ground on this frequency, 133.5. Spot is 4 Alpha Mike, change by frequency, 126.47.
2: 647 Alpha Mike.
0: Plus 10-04, speed 210 knots or greater to 10 mile final.
1: Yeah.
0: I was 3956, reduce speed to 190 knots or less.
2: Speed 190 or less, guys, 3956.
0: 6 Air Foxtrot, traveling no faster, squawk VFR, continue through. Have a good night. Upload 10-04, speed 170 knots or greater at all 5 mile final. Contact San Jose Tower 124.0.
1: 24-0, 170 or better than that.
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2: 1372, 1.3.
0: Alaska 1372 at Clyde, clear to approach 23-0 left.

0: Pasadena 56, turn 10 degrees to the right, that's your sequence.
1: Another 10 right, and we'll maintain 5,100, because 39 degrees.
0: Southwest 4123, speed 210 out, so 10 mile final.
2: 210, Southwest 4123.
0: Plus 3883, speed 210 out, so 10 mile final.
3: 210, Scott, 10 mile final, so this is.

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1: 14, Alpha,
0: bye. Taiwan 3956, turn left heading 040.
2: Left 040, Scott 3956.
0: 3956, you're falling southwest. Off your left side, 9 to 10 o'clock, 4 miles northwest side, out of 5,600.
2: Traffic
0: inside, Scott 3956. Southwest 3956, follow the Boeing 37, Clear Visual Approach, 230 left.
2: Traffic, Clear Visual, 30 left, Scott 3956.

0: Buffalo 38 83, speed 170 knots, for Grid 05 mile final, contact San Jose Tower 12 4.0.
1: Grid 05 out over time, Buffalo 38 83.

0: 10 15 37 NorCal approach. I just want to verify golf course at 3000. Alaska 1372 for a traffic cross, gusty at or above 5 hours.
1: Gusty at or above 5 hours.
0: Alaska 1372 traffic 10 minutes at 11 o'clock, 5 miles northeast, sun altitude in case 4000.
1: Well, the left 14.

0: Iowa, 3956, speed 170 knots, or 5 mile final contact, San Jose, Tower 12440.
1: Hey, 5 mile final, great, nice, coast of 956.

0: 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Squawk CFR, change through deck and night.
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Outpost 2076 North Caliper, altimeter 3000. Alaska 1372, cleared visual partially 30 left.

0: Southwest 2606, level 7000.
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1: Southwest 2606, clear direct Gilma. At Gilma, cleared RNM Zulu 30 left approach.
0: Gilna, clear for the RNM Zulu 30 left, Southwest 2606.

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Say approach request. Echo, descend to maintain 4000. Oscar 1372, contact 7 Tower 124.0.

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Verify Lima for Oakland. Altimeter 2999.

0: 18-39 heavy, NorCal Bridge, verify Lima, Oakland, altimeter 2-9-9-9. American 15-37 at Clyde, cleared approach, 23-0 left.
1: Thanks, Clyde.

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Just in that, your discretion. You are 20 miles from Quebec. Maintain 2,600 feet established. Clear straight in ILS runway 10 approach.

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Southwest 3385, line clear. Southwest 2076, change by frequency 121.3.

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1: Southwest 2606.
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On its 4 off my contact, Frozen Approach, 119.6, good night. Southwest 982, contact approach, 125.35.

0: left, 1350, descending through 8.4 for 7 south, and requesting the RMP 023 left, 30 left.
1: 1350, NorCal Perch, clear direct, Jonah, Jonah, clear direct, now Zulu, 23, there, left Perch.
0: Draw nav clear for the RNAV Zulu approach, 30 left, left, 1350.
1: 3385, at Clyde, clear to approach, 23, zero left.
2: At Clyde, clear to approach, 30 left, south of 3385.
1: 2076, at Nick, reduce speed to 250 knots per second.
0: Alright, where do you want us to pull at 250 for southwest 2076?
1: 2076, fix in front of you, at Nick.
0: At Nick, we're pulling 250, southwest 2076.
1: FedEx 1839, heavy contact approach 125.35. 1839, heavy contact approach 125.35, 2535.

Oh, sorry, 55 Echo. I was going to wait for you to at least intercept the localizer, but change the advisory frequencies and approved report cancellation of IFR on the ground on this frequency 133.5. Southwest 3385 for crossing traffic, cross 5 at or above 5,000, still could approach. Cross 3385, traffic 10 moving 11 o'clock, 15 miles northwest, on altitude gates 4,100.

0: American 1537, speed 170 knots or greater to a 5 mile final. 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
1: 170 or greater to 5 mile final, going over the tower 124.0.

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1: Targeting
0: Alaska 2076, cross Clyde at about 5,000 at 5, good approach from the tree, 0 left.

on 3385. You can delete the cross intersection. That was initially for traffic. Up on 2076, traffic slow to 1 o'clock, 2 miles maneuvering, altitude K 3,800. Up on 2076, reduce speed to 190 or not, or less. Up on 2076, 190 knots or less.

0: 364 NorCal Pro 10 Ozel perimeter 3000. That's Skywest 565 Echo Kansas City 9FR. 565 Echo Kansas City with you. Have a good night. Southwest 3385, speed 170 knots or greater, still 85 mile final. Southwest 2076, reduced speed to 170 knots or less. Southwest 2076, just advise if you have company in sight, 1 o'clock, 4 miles, stand direction out of 4,000.
1: Keep burning. Company in sight, Southwest 2076.
0: Southwest 2076, follow the traffic. Exit at 333 NorCal approach. You said to maintain 14,000. And advise automated weather for Moffitt and approach bus. Exit at 333. Expect the RNAS return. Southwest 3385, contact San Jose Tower 124.0.
1: 4.0,
0: Southwest 2076, contact San Jose Tower 124.0.
1: Tower 24-0, Southwest

0: Buffalo 3288, change by frequency 121.3. Buffalo 3288, roger, thank you. Exit at 333, 2,000 feet or greater per minute on the descent, please, for traffic. Exit at 333, caution away turbulence traffic, 11 to 12 o'clock, 5 miles northwest on descent at level 280. For Oakland is the heavy Boeing 757. Southwest 3288 at Clyde, clear for approach 30 left.
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0: 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Yeah, 2472, contact San Jose, Taiwan, 24.0.
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0: At Clyde, clear to approach, running 30 left.
2: At Clyde, clear to approach.

one from 933 NorCal Prairie Child, turbo to 3001. Exit at 333, 190 miles from Zapat, maintain 5,500 until Saturday, cleared Arnav 3-2, right approach.

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Southwest 3288, contact San Jose, Tower 124.0.

0: 61 North Albuquerque, Salinas, altimeter 3004. Approach, medevac Yellowstone 51, 8.2, descending to 7,000. Yellowstone 51 North Albuquerque, descend to maintain 6,000, and stay approach request. Descend to 6,000, medevac Yellowstone 51, and we would do the RNAV Yankee to 30 left.
1: Back Yellowstone 51, you can expect it.
0: Thank you, sir.

0: 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Salinas, Timida 3004, descend and maintain 7000 and fly heading of 2900.
1: Roger, Max 364, you want us over the pass?
0: 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Jet 333, change to advisory frequency is approved. 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

0: 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NorCal at Clyde, cleared approach, runway 30 left. Plus 2761, contact approach 125.1. Medevac Yellowstone 51, turn left heading 090.
1: Left to 090, Medevac Yellowstone 51.
0: You can expect Vectis to Z-bed for the straight-in approach.

0: Gale 751, turn 10 degrees left, just going to maintain 5,100.
1: 10 left, down to 5,100. Medevac Gale 751.
2: That's all, Cal. It's at 338, right to 10-5-1.
0: Z 333, NorCal, IFR cancellation received. The squawk maintained, VFR frequency changes. Horizon 2159, turn 10 degrees left.

0: Yellowstone 51 Information Hotel, Turner, San Jose, wind 360 at 6, and altitude of 3001.
1: 31, thanks. Medevac Yellowstone 51.

0: 73 North Albuquerque, Salinas, 3300. Back yellow 751, you're 15 miles from San Jose, turn left heading 330, maintain 3000. Still established on the final approach course, clear Darnav Yankee, runway 30 left approach.
1: Left to 330, maintain 3 until intercepting, or to the

0: 6151, maintain 190 knots or greater until a 10-mile final.
1: 190 or greater until a 10-mile final.
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0: 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Verizon 2159, descend and maintain 5,000.

0: Southwest 4252, contact approach 135.1. 933, contact tower. Position 2159, descend and maintain 3000. Southwest 4252, contact approach 135.1. Southwest 1687, change to my frequency 121.3. Southwest 1687, NorCal, at Clyde, cleared approach, runway 30 left.
1: At Clyde, cleared approach, 30 left, Southwest.
0: Southwest 1272, change to my frequency 121.3.
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0: 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Exetia 730, climb and maintain flight level 190.
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0: Horizon 2159, you're 5 miles from D-bed. Maintain 2,600 until established on the localizer. Cleared straight in. ILS, runway 10, right approach. Reduce speed to 210. Please have a 1687, you can disregard that speed, you're distressed. 1272, reduce speed to 230.

0: 30. I'm sorry. So you only filed for 15. You're going to Fresno, is that correct?
1: Affirmative.
0: Is it 730 Rogers? And then the altitude maintain 15,000. If you'd like higher, let us know.
1: 15 fine, thank you. We'll stop climb 15,000, exit jet 730.
0: 730, thanks. Clear direct Intel.
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2: Roger, have a good night.
0: Visit 528, turn 10 degrees left.
3: 10 degrees left, exit jet 528.
0: Visit 528, you're going to be following a Boeing 737 on a 10-mile final at 4,000 feet, advising the extravagance.
3: Exit jet 528 has the traffic in sight.
0: 528, Roger, expect to follow. I'll have a vector for that. There's an Airbus about.

0: 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Follow the Boeing 737. Approximately turbulence. Clear visual approach runway 30 left.
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0: NorCal, thanks. The Stockton altimeter 29 or 90, descend at pilot's discretion, maintain 1-1000.

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NorCal IFR cancellation received. Have a good night. The 1272 reduced slowest factual speed, contact tower. 1272, we're slowing, going to tower.

0: NorCal Alaska 761 out of 8.5, descending 7,000.
1: Alaska 761, NorCal approach, clear direct Jilna, cross it at or above 7,000, clear at RNAV Zulu, runway 30 left approach.
0: Okay, Jilna at or above 7,000, clear for the RNAV Zulu, 30 left, Alaska 761.

0: Alaska 59 at 8,500, descending 7,000. We got the airport in sight, requesting the RNAV Zulu 30 left.
1: Alaska 59, NorCal approach, cross CPAP, ADRA above 4,700, cleared RNAV Zulu, runway 30 left.
0: At about 4,700, cleared RNAV Zulu, 30 left, Alaska 59.
1: 59 is verified, CPAP at or above 4,700.
0: CPAP at or above 4,700, Alaska 59.

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0: Alpha Mike Echo NorCal approach Stanfield, terminal 3002, own navigation approved, altitude to your discretion. 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Number 984, Mike Echo, reset transponder, squawk 4563. Alaska 59, contact San Jose Tower 124.0.
1: 124.0, Alaska 59, good day.

0: Coast Cadet Southwest 2089, passing 95 for 7,000 with hotel.
1: Southwest 2089, NorCal approach, clear direct Jilna, crossed it at or above 7,000, cleared RNAV Zulu, runway 30 left approach.
0: Crossed Jilna at or above 7,000, cleared RNAV Zulu 30 left approach, Southwest 2089.

0: now departure is Rockfish 8568 with you out of 1400 climbing via the Sims 1.
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0: 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Clyde, cleared approach, runway 30 left.
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0: 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At Clyde, cleared approach, runway 30 left.
1: At Clyde, cleared approach, 30 left, Southwest 2598.

For 112, please, Tango North County departure, radar contact, and you're

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0: 2598. Tower's probably going to close before you get there. And so change to, oh no, just stay on this frequency for now. And then this is also the frequency that you can cancel your IFR on. I'll have you over to advisory. Thanks.
1: Roger.
0: Number 2, Mike Tango. I have a slight amendment to your flight plan. Let me know when you're ready.
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0: Mike Tango, you're now cleared. 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

112 Mike Tango, contact approach 125.1. 226 on Cal approach, Salinas at Simeter 3004, advising you have the weather for San Jose and stay approach request. CC 26, you can expect it.

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I'll give you the weather. 0653 Zulu observation, wind 060 at tree, visibility niner. Sky clear, temperature 14 and 2.08, altimeter 3001.

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0: Speed 226 at Clyde, cleared ILS 30 left approach.
1: Clyde, cleared for the ILS 30 left approach at speed 226.

0: Okay, we'll continue on a 4, 3,500 kilometers below the arrival of traffic in sight.
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Mother, that get my Tango loud and clear, altimeter 3002.

keep my ticket right to thing. Direct 8 Mike Tango, 28 miles from Zapat, maintain 5,500 till established. Cleared RNAV 32 right approach.

Victor 741 North Tampa Bridge, verify weather, San Jose, altitude 3001. Thank you, my Tango. Change my frequency 120.1. Thank you, my Tango. Loud and clear. 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

0: 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Bearcat 741 at Clyde, cleared ILS 30 left approach.
1: At Clyde, cleared ILS 30 left approach, exit 741.
0: That's 730 North Cal Approach, verify weather San Jose, altitude 3001.

0: 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Report cancellation of IFR in the air on the ground 120.1.
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1: VetJet 741, cancellation of IFR, see you, squawk, VFR changes for your deck and night.
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0: Executive 730, are you on the Razor Oriental?
1: No, sir. We are just direct Clyde at this time.
0: Executive 730, right to that. 2.5 miles from Clyde, maintained 5,000 until established, cleared ILS 30 at first.

Executive 730, Kansas City, Hawaii, far received. Squawk VFR, if you change it through, to have a good night.

is 318-19. Go which 18 you doing on spark from and verify weather and no chance from office. Mike Tango, you're clear to the Moffitt Airport, the Reno Airport via San Jose.

0: climbing Tango 1400, climbing 3000, direct San Jose.
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Fox 6104 North Cal, the San Jose altimeter 3003.

Southwest 5587, cleared from the Monterey Airport to Denver Airport via the Monterey 5 departure. Salinas, Venice, filed. Time to maintain 900,000. Expect flight level 350, 5 minutes after departure. Departure frequency, fifth frequency. Squawk 3240, hold for release. Go ahead with the read back. Southwest 5587, read back correct. Just let me know when you're going to be ready to go with the weather at Monterey.

587 NorCal Approach. Do you have the weather at Monterey? 6587, release for departure clearance, void if not off in 5 minutes.

587 North County departure, ident. Five eighty-seven radar contact, 2 miles west of Monterey Airport. Climb and maintain flight level 190.

reporting. I'm sorry, I missed it. What about the weather? I'm showing the San Jose 1153 Zulu observation, wind 360 at 5, visibility 10, sky clear below 12,000, temperature 12, dew point 07, altimeter 3001. Roger, you're clear from the San Jose. Oh, actually, Delta 1314. Which runway do you intend to depart? I am showing current wind 010 at 6. Roger, you're cleared from the San Jose airport to the Salt Lake City airport via the Loop 1 departure. Orca transition direct Mustang. Then as filed. Climate maintained 5,000. Expect flight level 330, 5 minutes after departure. Departure frequency will be 121.3 and squawk 3303.

5326 NorCal. You're on the ground there at Monterey looking for your clearance to Phoenix. Is that correct? 5326, you're cleared from the Monterey Airport to the Phoenix Airport via the Monterey 5 departure. Radar vectors to Surfer, which is Sierra Echo Romeo Foxtrot Romeo. Direct Boyle, which is Bravo Oscar India Lima Echo. Direct flight then is filed. Maintain 7,000. Expect flight level 350, 5 minutes after departure. Departure frequency will be 127.15 and squawk 3326. Hold for release. Go ahead with the readback.

6, Roger. Yeah, you got cleared to Minneapolis Airport from the San Jose Airport via Loop 1 departure, temporary transition, then a south, and climb via, maintain 5,000 on departure. Big 503, 505 interceptor, departure frequency 21-3 and squawk 3377, hold for release.

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1: Delta 13-14,
0: RTA departure, radar contact, climb and maintain 15,000 now.

0: 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That's a 1314, turn right direct to Boomerang.
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0: 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Delta 1314, Cutting Approach 135.1. Good morning.
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1: Park Southwest 2375, 3.6 for 5.
0: Southwest 2375 North, get a port to your radar contact, climbing to flight level 190, clear direct intel.
1: All right, direct intel, flight level 190, Southwest 2375.
0: Yeah, 6326, Pentacle Center 134.55. How's it going?

0: 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Can you give me that 3-4 more time?
1: Dodge 5338, NorCal approach CQ, expect tower momentarily. 2375 is 2745.
0: Thank you.
1: Dodge 5338, climb maintain 14000.

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1: Oh, double check real quick. Give me a second.
0: Yeah, no worries either way.

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1: That's 2156, the next controller advises unable, reference the traffic, I guess they got out there.
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0: 1699, climb maintain flight level 190.
1: 190, on the altitude test, Southwest 1699.
2: NorCal, cap 445 at 2300, climbing 2500, requesting flight following to Bakersville.
0: Cap 445, NorCal departure, roger, stand by for Spock, and what altitude are you looking for?
2: Cap 445, 7500.
0: Type aircraft.
2: Cap 445 is a Cessna 182 Tango.
0: Now it's 2062, turn right heading 340, enable direct to boomerang.
3: Right, turn to heading at 340, enable direct to boomerang, United 2062.
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0: Look 3828, NorCal departure, ready contact. Cap 445, that wasn't for you, that was for a United airplane. Cap 445, Spock 3240.
2: 3420, Cap 445.
0: That was 1699, turn left heading 0, 8-0, vector for climb.
1: 0-0, vector for climb, south 1699.

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2: 35.1, have a nice morning, United 2062.
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1: 445, ready to contact, 7 miles southwest of San Jose Airport, verify altitude 3000.
3: Cap 445, 3150.
1: 445, roger. And for now, maintain VFR at or below 5000.
3: Cap 445, remain VFR at or below 5000.
1: 3828, climb maintain flight level 190.
2: Climb maintain 190, south of 3828.
1: Scout 445, now altitude is your discretion.
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0: 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Traffic gets here 2 o'clock to 3 o'clock, about 10 miles northwest, down to 7 out of 11.5 is your company.
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1: 4270 North Shore departure, ready contact.

0: 4270, climb maintain flight level 190.
1: Climb and maintain flight level 190, southwest 4270.
2: Good morning, North Alaska 953, 1500, climbing 5000, loop 1.
0: Alaska 953, north out of Barcia, ready to contact, maintain 5000.
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0: 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Alaska 1371, Norcat departure, ready contact.

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0: Climb maintain flight level 190.
2: 190, Alaska 1371.

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1: Northwood Departure, ready to contact. I'll maintain flight level 190.
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1: Yeah, we get this question often, so understand, like, the 230 on the departure and under the Bravo is obviously 200. I always say it's up to the aircraft performance necessity.

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0: Southwest 246, NorCal departure, ready contact, climb maintain flight level 190.

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0: one South at 2776, you're passing 12.6.
1: So it's 2773 NorCal approach at Clyde, clear to approach from lane 30 left.
0: At Clyde, clear for approach 30 left, Southwest 2776.

American 234, Oakland Center on guard. American 234, Oakland Center on guard. 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Acknowledge with ident.

0: That's funny. No, I'm sorry, just heard. Who's asking for 5 on?
1: Silicon 30 with Kilo.
0: 94 NorCal, approach at Clyde, clear to approach runway 30 left.
1: Overhead Clyde, clear for the approach runway 30 left, Compass
0: 2090. Number 1824, say your destination again. Number 1824, roger, thank you. San Jose, altimeter 3005 and squawk 4515.
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0: 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San Jose altimeter is 3005.
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0: 9 Bravo, Bravo, San Jose Airport, 9 o'clock, 10 miles, you're also falling to 737, 12 o'clock, 7 miles, northwestbound, 4,500 descending.
1: Traffic inside airport, side 215, Bravo, Bravo.
0: Bravo, Bravo, thanks, follow traffic, cleared visual approach, runway 30 left.
1: Time 73,
0: cleared
1: visual, 301,
0: 215, Bravo, Bravo. Bus 2894, maintain 170 knots or greater, 285 mile final, contact tower 124.0.
2: 70 or better to 5 mile final, tower, southwest 2894, 20.

4041, Arcata Park, sure, Ritter contact, thank you.

0: 57, Arcata approach, thank you. Cleared approach, runway 30 left.
1: 30 left, stop it.
2: SoCal approach, Cessna 172 Echo Lima, 9 miles south of SAP. I'd like to pick up our IFR clearance and follow up.
0: November 172 Echo Lima, looking to go to Palo Alto?
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0: Roger, you said IFR?
2: That's right, 172 Echo Lima, IFR clearance.

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0: North to Equilima. Radar contact about 5 miles northwest of Santa Cruz, 5,000. You can proceed to SoCal, maintain VFR for now, at or above 5,000.
1: SoCal, at or above 5,000, 4-1, 7-2 Equilima.

0: Number 2 Echo Lima, clear to Palo Alto Airport, direct SoCal, maintain 5000.
1: Clear to Palo Alto Airport, direct SoCal, 5000, 172 Echo Lima.
0: Dallas 4041, Connecticut Bridge, 135.1, how are we going?
2: 1351, USWL, sir, Skies 4041, see ya.

0: 331, Arca departure, radar contact, thank you. And on the maintain, flight level 190 now.
1: 190, flight set 331.
0: Top is 157, information kilo. Got wind 020 at 6. Actually, I think you already had that, correct? I think.

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0: 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How's it going? 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
0: Sierra, Monterey, Sierra, San Carlos. Direct to Lima, 6 miles from SoCal, across SoCal at 4400. Cleared RNAV 3-1 approach.
2: Up SoCal at 4400, cleared RNAV 3-1, 172 Echo Lima.

0: number 2 Tango Tango, just to verify you're maintaining 5,000 and cutting approach 125.35.
1: I'm climbing to 5,000, yes, that's correct, and 125.35, 452 Tango Tango.

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0: 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Cirrus 1, Sierra Juliet 2400.
1: Sierra Juliet, Norcat departure. Better contact 2 miles up with Palo Alto, maintain VFR at or below 3000.
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2: 135.1, direct Boomerang, Alaska, 1341, right turn.
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0: Southeast Juliet, are you picking up your I-4 clearance at some point?
1: I would like to, and I'm ready to copy whenever you have it.
0: Southeast Juliet, roger, you can expect that. If you want, you can navigate towards Avenal.
1: Roger that, toward Avenal, Southeast Juliet.
0: Or did you want to go towards Big Sur? Number 1-3, Juliet, maintain VFR at a level 4500.
1: 500, 1-3, Juliet.

0: Yeah, good morning. Flight is 122 Juliet Mike off Palo Alto. Right turn out of 900 for 3000.
1: 122 Juliet Mike, North Teddy Port, radar contact. Maintain 3000.
0: Maintain 3000 to Juliet Mike.

0: Alpha 102, North Carolina Departure, can I take the Mount Ortiz to Reed Hillview, remain east to 101? Number 1, Sierra Juliet, clear to Oscar Kilo Bravo via Third Direct Avenal, Dennis Files, pilot 18-5000.
1: Sierra Juliet is clear to Oscar Kilo Bravo, Direct Avenal, maintain 5000.
0: Excelsior 411, North Carolina Approach, thank you. Cleared approach, runway 30 left.
2: Approach, runway 30 left.
0: Alpha 122, North Carolina Departure, can I take the mile east to Reed Hillview, 2100, remain east to 101.

0: Lima, just to verify radar contact, 3 miles east of Palo Alto at 3,000.
1: Roger, Mike, we're level at 3,000, thank you.
0: Over 0 Charlie Alpha, resume navigation, contact approach 124.52, have a good one. Over 2 Julia Mike, climb and maintain 5,000.
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1: 10,000, I'm sorry, Juliet.
0: Delta 3093, North Head Approach, check, clear to approach, runway 30 left.
2: Flight to approach

0: good morning, part 6 out of 1,500, climbing 3,000.
1: 6 North, departure radar contact, turn right, heading 110, vector 4, Lovelock.
0: 110 on the heading, part 6.

0: 2 Sierra Juliet, contact approach 124.52, how are we going?
1: What's that for, 1 Sierra Juliet, sir?
0: For 1 Sierra Juliet, 2452.
1: Just the 1 Sierra Juliet.
0: Number 122 Juliet Mike, contact Oakland Center, 127.45, good morning.
2: 27.45, 2 Juliet Mike, have a great day, sir.
0: Thank you.

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1: 675 Juliet Zulu, NorCal, approach information Lima at San Jose.
0: Got Lima, 5 Juliet Zulu.

0: 565, maintain 15,000. Expect a right turn momentarily for Lovelock.
1: But, climb 15,000, airport 6.
0: November 54102, cut a compression 124.52. Have it going. Alpha 3093, cut a Charlie Tower 124.0. Have it going.
2: 4-0.
0: 5 Julie Zulu, traffic going to be, will be departing runway 30, going to be citation, climbing northwest down. 5-6, turn right heading 210.
1: 210 on the heading, 5-6.
3: Fresh level 2999 descending out of 14,000 via the Silicon with Lima.
0: That was 2999, Orchard Approach, thank you. Clyde, cleared approach, runway 30 left.
3: Clyde, cleared the approach, 30 left, that was 2999.

0: 5 Juliet Zulu. Enter the right downwind for right for sequencing into San Jose.
1: Right downwind.
0: Zulu, cutting San Jose Tower, 124.0, how's it going?
1: Tower,
0: 5-6, turn right, right turn heading 340, vector for Lovelock.
2: 340 on the heading, 5-6,

528 North Cal departure, radar contact.

0: 528, traffic 2 o'clock, 5 miles westbound, Boeing 737, 7,000 for 6,000.
1: I'm looking at that jet 528.
0: We have traffic,
1: that's
0: 528. 528, thanks.

0: 3982 NorCal approach, good morning, at Clyde, clear to approach runway 30 left. That's 2999, contact channels ATR 124.0.
1: Clyde, 2999.
0: 3982, just verify runway 30 left.

0: 3982, contact San Jose Tower 124.0. The 3710, climb maintain flight level 1900.
1: Maintain 190, 7 37 2.

0: Bronco approach, Plata 650 Mike Charlie, 1400.
1: 650 Mike Charlie, Northbound departure, radar contact, maintain VFR at or below 3000.
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1: Heading 040, 53 Charlie.

0: Tower Southwest 3715 out of 10,000 down to 7,000.
1: Southwest 3715 NorCal approach, cleared direct Gilma, cross Gilma 7000, cleared on Azula, runway 30 left approach.
0: Okay, direct to Zilma and cross Zilma at 7000, we'll clear the RNAV Zulu 30 left approach, Southwest 3715.

0: approach Southwest 3715. Is that okay if we cross Gilna at or above 7? Or you'll be why?
1: Southwest 3715, Gilna at or above 7 is fine.
0: Okay, Gilna at above 7, thanks. Southwest 3715. Where's the approach?

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1: NorCal, good morning, flight jet 220, 8800, descending 7000.
0: 220 NorCal, approach, descend to maintain 6000.
1: Down to 6000, flight jet 220.

0: Cal Hello, Southwest 6056, passing 12.1, descending via the Silicon 6.
1: Southwest 3715, we have the airport site.
2: I'm sorry, who has the airport in sight?
1: Southwest 3715.
2: Southwest 3715, thanks. Cleared visual approach runway 30 left, contact San Jose Tower 124.0.
1: 40, cleared the visual 30 left, Southwest 3715.
0: Okay, hello, Southwest 1656, passing 10.7, descend via the Silicon 6.
2: 1656, NorCal, check Clyde, cleared approach runway 30 left.
0: Alright, Clyde, we'll expect 30 left, Southwest 1656.
2: 1656, Pat Clyde, you're cleared for the approach, runway 30 left.
0: Sorry about that. Pat Clyde, we're cleared for the approach, 30 left, stop to 1656, thanks.
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4: We'll advise that that's 977 currently planned, the RNAV 32 right.
2: 977, roger, you can expect that. And climb maintain 6000.
4: We'll expect that up to 6000, except at 977.
5: Good morning, folks. Okay, the bus is 934, climb to the city from
2: 1134, NorCal departure radar contact. Flight shed 220, fly heading 090, vector is final.
3: 090 on the heading for flight shed 220.

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1: Okay, I'll stop with 1656, we're waiting.
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0: 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Reduce speed to 210, bend descend and maintain 5,100.
1: Bit headed 150 up to 7,000, just there, 937. Good, 220.
2: Approach Skyline, Ford Good Hotel, 4,700 for 2,500 with Lima, San Jose. 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
0: Victor 977, non-calibre, too good morning. Thank you, sounds the altimeter 3005.
1: 3005, Victor 977.
0: 1656, maintain 210, not too graded, to a 10 mile final.
3: 210 graded, to 10 mile final, stop with 1656.
4: 3005, altimeter 1005, lose license, go to
0: 11500. 8 miles. Northwestbound on final left, southwest Boeing 737 descending out of 5,000 feet.
4: I'm at 11,500.
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0: Flexjet 220, turn your base to follow that aircraft. Do you put the visual approach on way 30 left?
1: Yeah, we'll make the base to follow the southwest with a visual to 30 left for Flexjet 220.
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2: United 1134, good day.

0: 7, turn right, heading 180, descend and maintain at 6,100.
1: Right-headed
0: 1-2-0. Exit 977, 6,100. November 8110, Delta NorCal, departure, good morning, San Jose, altimeter 3005.
1: 3051.
0: Southwest 1656, maintain 180 off the grid, 205 mile final, contact tower, have a good morning.
1: 8 mile final over your tower, Southwest 1656, have a good morning.

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0: Bushwick 220, contact tower, have a good morning.
1: Tower, take care, Bushwick 220.
2: Direct Jill, next vector, is 2210.
3: Departure exits at 176 on the departure past the 3,500 climbing 5.

0: was a 2210. Fly present heading, set vectors, rise of 2210. Hello, approach, rise of 2210, level 7000, heading 138.
1: Resident 2210, North Cal 32, good morning, San Jose, altimeter 3005, turn left. Heading 100, vector for runway 30 left.
0: Up heading 100, rise of 2210, good morning.

0: right turn, direct Briny, Alaska 339.
1: Approach rise at 2186, 8,300, descending 7,000.
2: Rising at 2186, Mount Cal, 32, good morning. Center of the altimeter 3005, and Mike is clearing.
1: So we have Lima, we'll get Mike, and we're looking for the RNAV Zulu from Gilna, rise at 2186.
2: Rising at 2186, expect vectors to final.
1: Expect vectors to final, copy, rise at 2186.
2: Horizon Air 2210, 10 left, heading 090, descend and maintain 6,500.
1: 090, descend 6,500, Horizon 2210.

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0: All right, 922, 10, 10 left, heading 050, stand at the airport, will be at about 9 o'clock in 13 miles.
2: Left 050, airport, side horizon 2210.
0: All right, 922, 10, you are clear for the visual approach, runway 30 left.
2: With visual approach, 30 left, horizon 2210.
0: November 5, Charlie, Sierra, maintain VFR out or below 4,500 for traffic.
3: Out or below 4,500, 285 Charlie, Sierra.
0: Horizon Air 2186, turn left, heading of 090. You're going to be following another Horizon Embraer in a left base turn out of 6,000 feet, about 12 to 11 o'clock in 8 miles.
2: At left 090, we'll be looking at Horizon 2186.

0: 2210, maintain 170 knots or greater to a 5 mile final. Contact Southern Tower, 124.0.
1: 7 here, better to 5 miles over the tower, rise to 2210. Good day.
2: Have a great day.
0: 2186, turn left, heading 070, set of 18, 5100.
2: 35, 8, 5,
1: with you. 0, descend 5100, rise to 2186.
0: Charlie Sierra, altitude is your discretion. Traffic 10 o'clock and 3 miles eastbound, 6000, descending caution, where's your boat?
3: First down,
0: 15,
3: descending 5000.
0: Captain 3915, North Carolina, thank you. X-Flight, third approach, runway 30 left. Number 5, Charlie Sierra, altitude is your discretion.
4: Altitude is your discretion, 285 Charlie Sierra.
0: Number 10 Delta, kind of approach 124.52. Have a good one. Resident 2186, company 10 o'clock, 5 miles.
2: Yeah, we're looking for traffic, Resident 2186.
0: 2186, thank you. What about San Jose, 9 o'clock, 10 miles?
2: Airfield in sight, Resident 2186.
0: Resident 2186, turn base now, clear visual approach, runway 30 left.
2: Make the base turn, clear visual 30 left, rise to 186.

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0: Negative 127.15, 2715.
1: 127.15, sorry, I was grabbing Salinas at the same time.
0: 2186, maintain 170 knots or greater to a 5 mile final, Cutting Salty Tower, 124.0.
2: 70 or greater to 5 mile final, over the tower, right, 2186.

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Delta 6 again for 41, 12.

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1: Medevac Yellowstone 8, Narcan approach, thank you to send and maintain 6,000, say approach request.
0: 6,000, if we can get the RNAV for 30 left, please, sir.
1: Medevac Yellowstone 8, roger, the RMP RNAV Zulu or the RNAV Yankee from the straight in?
0: Yankee, please, sir.
1: Medevac Yellowstone 8, roger, expect that. And Medevac Yellowstone 8, turn left, heading 090.
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0: 253 Charlie, Narcan. 53 Charlie, thank you, descend to maintain 6,000. Turn left heading 180 vector for sequence.

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0: Cross 3 Charlie, reduce speed to 200 or less. Cross 3 Charlie, thank you. Turn right heading 240. Medevac Hill today, maintain 200 knots or greater.
2: Zephyr 944.
0: Back in Austin 8, 6 miles from Hyvec, turn off 330, so to maintain 3,000, so established on the final approach course, clear to Yankee 30 left approach.
1: 30, 3,000, so established, clear to Yankee 30 left.
0: 5-3 Charlie, advise if you get to the airport site, or what approach do you have loaded? 3 Charlie, roger, turn right heading 270, join the final approach course, clear visual approach, runway 30 left. Medevac Hill, still 8. Actually, this is right, not yet.
1: I'm in 190 of Jet 944. Sorry, a little busy up here.

0: 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We have Mike, 39 Hotel.
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1: ZP30, heavy, NORCAL approach information, Mike at San Jose, say approach requesting.
0: We have Mike, request Iris runway 30 Lima.
1: ZP30 heavy, fly heading 080 vector ILS.
0: Thank you, heading 080 vector for ILS, ZP30.

0: 753 Charlie, maintain 170 knots or greater to a 5 mile final. Actually, just make it 150 or greater to a 5 mile final. County Council Town 124.0.
1: 5 0.
0: Six.
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0: This is NorCal. You said exigent. Are you on the ground? The 977, Roger. Where at the airport are you guys at? Copy. All right. Did you try the tower there? Of course. We'll talk to you in a little bit then.
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0: KLFD 64 Whiskey, North Carolina approach, thank you. Cloud cleared approach, runway 30 left.
1: Cloud cleared approach, 30 left, KLFD 64 Whiskey.
0: KLFD 64 Whiskey, maintain 250 knots to Cloud.
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0: Hi, Mike Julia, North County Port, Truett, Connecticut, 2 miles southwest of Palo Alto, maintain VFR. Below Bravo airspace, are you going straight to the shoreline now?
3: Affirm, yeah, we're headed to the shoreline now, and then we're going to take it south to Monterey. 15 Mike Julia, we'll stay out of the Bravo.
0: Julia, thank you. What altitude were you trying to climb to?
3: We're going to start off at 3,000 and see where the clouds are at and go from there, 5 Mike Julia.
0: Copy, number 5 Mike Julia. 5 Mike Julia, traffic 1 o'clock, and 5 miles northeast, then altitude 3,500, type unknown.
2: Can I drop there, 5 Mike Julia?
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0: 30 heavy for sequence, turn right heading 120, descend to maintain 5,100.
5: Low me out heading 120, descend 5,100, 530.
0: Zippy 30 heavy, 5,100.
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0: 7 364 Whiskey, County Charles A Tower 124.0. You guys have it going?
1: 7 364 Whiskey, you see it?
2: I maintain flight level 190 south of 1195.
3: Southwest 46.5, okay.
0: Tippy 30 heavy, turn opening 330, decide to maintain 4,700, join lead localizer.

0: Parks, Bonanza 18327 is 3000, climbing 5500 under the Bravo.
1: Air 18327, North Cut Approach, the San Jose Altimeter 3004.
0: 004, 327.

0: Calvin is 18327, just checking in.
1: Actually, 426, don't get approach, thank you. Just had to maintain 5,500 till established, cleared, approach, runway 32 right. Next line.
0: Bonanza 18327, it was kind of quiet, just checking in to make sure it was still operating radios.
1: 327, yeah, no worries. Information Alpha at Salinas.
0: We get that shortly, 327, thanks.
1: Okay, 426, North Cat Approach, thank you. And are you got the ILS 30 right, or 32 right loaded?
2: Yeah, I got the RNS 32 right loaded.
1: 426, just going to maintain 5,500 till established, cleared. RNAV 32 right.
2: Alright, 5,500.
1: Check light cleared approach, runway 30 left.
2: Cleared approach 30 left, 3045.
1: 18327, kind of approach, 127.15, have a good one.
0: 127.15, have a good one as well, 327.
1: Section 426, Roger, did you want that or do you want something else? Perfect, thank you. You said a gape? Thank you. Selection 426, just send a maintain 5,500 still established. Cleared RNAV 32 right.

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2: Good morning, Knockout. This is 7472 Quebec out of Hayward for Camarillo, passing 3,000 feet. We're going to go to 75, sir. Below 3,500, so advise. 72 Quebec.
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1: Southwest 3045, County Council Tower 124.0, how's it going?
0: 4.0, Southwest 3045.

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1: Approach technicians at 707 Whiskey, 7800 descending 7000.
0: 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Say approach request.
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0: 707 Whiskey, turn left heading 080, vector for San Jose, visual approach, thank you.
1: Alright, left heading 080, 707 Whiskey.

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0: Southeast 1820, NORCAD approach. Cleared approach, runway 30 left.
2: Clear approach, runway
0: 30 left. Southeast 1820, affirmative. Whatever you have loaded, cleared approach, 30 left.
2: Clear for the approach, runway 30 left,
0: 1820. 7 Whiskey, San Jose Airport, 10 o'clock, in about 12 miles.
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0: 7 Whiskey, clear visual approach, runway 30 left.
1: Okay, clear visual approach, 30 left, 707 Whiskey.

departure southwest 3179. I can't remember if I checked in. We're leveling 5,000. Perfect. I'm just trying to remember my name.

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1: Sir, Sam, we'll see you connect to LHR 124.0. How's it going?

0: 100 Victor for traffic. One Arcana Bridge, thank you. Descend to 18, 6000.
1: Right turn heading 250, Southwest 3179, and direct right.
0: Hold on, these 1820, maintain 210 knots or greater to a 10 mile final.
1: 210 knots, 10 miles, fine for that.
0: Greater.
1: Charlie Sierra, 5,300.
0: 5 Charlie Sierra, NorCal approach, thank you. The East San Jose is 3004.
1: 35-1, Southwest.

0: 500, descending at an American 737.
1: 45.
0: 1 o'clock, 4 miles southeastbound, 7500 has you in sight. It's a Skyline.

0: 9-0-4-7-8, NORCAL departure. Remain east of 101, altitude is your discretion. You said 95. Quebec, caution wait turbulence, resume navigation, contact approach 124.52. Instrument approach, runway 30 left, 10 miles from 5. NORCAL approach, thank you. Clyde, cleared approach, runway 30 left.
1: 44, 3000, 245.
0: 3118, maintain 250 knots to Clyde.
1: That's at 977.
0: Port Adis 1820, maintain 170 knots or greater to a 5 mile final. Contact Saddle Day Tower, 124.0. One of this. 20 traffic off your right is no factor. Contact Santa Fe Tower 124.0.
1: 4.0.
0: Number 478, turn left heading 100 for traffic. 478 traffic, 12 o'clock at 3 miles up direction, 3500, type unknown.
2: Southern Vehicle 190 Southwest, 3715.

0: heading 100, set you at 976.
1: Arcat approach, check, flag cleared, instrument approach, runway 30 left.
2: Southwest 27.
1: Arcat approach, check, flag cleared, approach, runway 30 left. Southwest 27, Arcat approach, check, flag cleared, approach, 30 left. November 478, turn right, heading 140, vector for traffic.
2: 140,
1: clear. Who else is calling, Arca? Number 1, 0, Tango, altitude is your discretion.
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0: 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Contact South Lake Tower, 124.0.
1: 170 or better to a 5 mile.
2: 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Just at 977.

0: 2745, Southwest 3715.
1: Southwest 1173, North Carolina approach, check flag, cleared approach, runway 30 left. Left, no factor.
2: Right turn to 340, 7976.
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1: Number 478, Kinnick approach, 124.52, resume navigation, 2452. Up to 1173, traffic, 12 o'clock, 5 miles northeast, 4700, type unknown.

0: Southwest 1173, traffic is 2 o'clock and 2 miles northeastbound at 6000. Type unknown, we're not talking to them, but they're not going to be able to catch up to you anyways. Copy, thank you. Yeah, they're moving pretty fast, 170. Southwest 2727, reduce speed to 180. 3118, 170 or greater, 205 mile final. Contact South Bay Tower, 124.0. How's it going?
1: 75 mile.
0: Cue number 6210, Tango, contact approach, 127.15. How's it going? November 621 Sierra Tango, cutting approach 127.15. How's it going?
2: 127.15, 621 Sierra Tango.
0: Southwest 1173, reduce speed to 210 or less. 1173, additional traffic, 12 o'clock, 2 miles, maneuvering LT indicates 3,300. Type unknown, we're not talking to them. Number 181, enter Quebec, NorCal approach. If you can hear me, traffic is 2 miles east of your position, westbound 6000, descending south of 737, caution way terminal. South of 2727, reduce speed to 170, contact South Bay Tower on 24.0. Thanks for your help.
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0: 170 or less. Kind of Cali Tower, 124.0. Have a good one.
1: 0.0, thank you. Welcome to and 170 left. Oh, 170 left. 170 left.
2: 5000, as in 2274.

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1: 5-60-50, North Cat approach, thank you. At Clyde Cleared approach, runway 30 left.
0: At Clyde Cleared approach, 30 left,
1: 5-60-50. Charlie Sierra, Cat Echo, 718.6, have a good one.
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2: Sierra.

right, heading 340 direct Boomerang enable, as in 2274.

0: SoCal, South is 2057 passing 11, descending via the Silicon 5 with information over.
1: So 2057, NorCal approach at Clyde, clear to approach runway 30 left.
0: At Clyde, clear to the approach for 30 left.

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1: Right, heading 340, when able, Jack Boomerang, 2186.

0: 1226 NorCal Protect, Clyde, clear to approach runway 30 left. Highlight 1650, maintain 210 knots or greater.
1: 210 or greater, Clyde.

0: 1650, maintain 170 knots or greater to a 5 mile final, contact tower 124.0.
1: 170 knots or greater to a 5 mile final over the tower, have a great morning.

0: 2057, maintain 170 knots or greater to 5 mile final, contact tower 124.0.
1: 240 and 170 or greater to 5 mile final.

8 2 2 8 9 9 9 9 9 9 9 9 9 9 9 9 9 9 9 9 9 9 9 9 9 9 9 9 9 9 9 9 9 9 9 9 9 9 9 9 9 9 9 9 9 9 9 9 9 9 9 9 9 9 9 9 9 9 9 9 9 9 9 9 9 9 9 9 9 9 9 9 9 9 9 9 9 9 9 9 9 9 9 9 9 9 9 9 9 9 9 9 9 9 9 9 9 9 9 9 9 9 9 9 9 9 9 9 9 9 9 9 9 9 9 9 9 9 9 9 9 9 9 9 9 9 9 9 9 9 9 9 9 9 9 9 9 9 9 9 9 9 9 9 9 9 9 9 9 9 9 9 9 9 9 9 9 9 9 9 9 9 9 9 9 9 9 9 9 9 9 9 9 9 9 9 9 9 9 9 9 9 9 9 9 9 9 9 9

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1: 441 Charlie Juliet, NorCal, San Jose, altimeter 3003.

0: Charlie, November across. Zepep batter above 5,500, clear Darnav, runway 32 right approach.
1: Hey, Zepep batter above 5,500, this is the Darnav 32 right approach,

0: Charlie Juliet. The pictures are going to be over Sacramento, is that correct?
1: Standby 1, I'm Charlie Juliet.
0: Charlie Juliet, I'm sorry, say again.
1: Standby 1, I'm going to try to get you a better location here.

0: 4615 NorCal Protect Clyde, clear to approach runway 30 left. One Charlie Juliet, contact approach 121.3.
1: 113, one Charlie Juliet. Come on, Conquest 441 Charlie Juliet, 8.5. Outside the Bravo, one Charlie Juliet.
2: Approach Skylus 3131's 9 descending 7, requesting the RNF Zulu from Kilna.
0: Skylus 3631, NorCal approach, just going to maintain 6,000. I can get it for you from CTAP if you'd like.
2: Fine, we'll descend to 6,000 Skylus 3131.
0: 3131, roger. Reduce speed to 200, expect CTAP shortly.
2: Speed 200, we'll expect CTAP Skywest 3131.
0: 28 November, contact Moffett Tower 119.55.
3: 1955, 28 November, ship.
0: West 4615, maintain 250 knots, decline.

0: 3131, cross EPAP 4700, clear Darnav Zulu, runway 30 left approach.
1: EPAP at 4700, clear for the Darnav Zulu, 30 left, Skywest 3131.
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0: 309 NorCal Protag, climb, code approach, runway 30 left. 422, maintain 250 knots to climb. 3131, contact San Jose Tower on 24.0.
1: 24.0, Skywest 3131, good day.

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1: Niner 389 or Lima NorCal departure radar contact. 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
2: Southwest 1503 is with you, 14 descending the Cessna 6 information.
1: Move up. 1503 NorCal approach at Clyde, cleared approach for runway 30 left.
2: At Clyde, cleared. Vision, I'm sorry, cleared ILS.
1: 1503 at Clyde, cleared ILS for runway 30 left approach.
2: Cleared visual ILS, 30 left approach, Clyde, Southwest.
1: Just the ILS. 1503, you're just cleared for the ILS, runway 30 left approach.
2: Yes, sir. Southwest 1503, at Clyde, we're clear of the ILS, 30 left approach.

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2: 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Thank you.

422, maintain 170 knots or greater to a 5 mile final. A09, reduce speed to 210.

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1: 3736,
0: 8.8% of 1,000. 3736, NorCal Approach, send and maintain 6,000. You still on DR
1: Navzula? If we could get it 6,000, Sky was 3736.
0: 736, expect it from ETAP, reduce speed to 200.
1: 200 on the speed, we'll expect that, Sky 3736.
2: NorCal Approach, Cessna 903-14 at 2,400.
0: Say 809, reduce speed to 170.
3: 100,
0: for 93214, NorCal Departure, radar contact, turn 10 degrees right, vectors for traffic.
2: 10 degrees right for traffic, 214.
0: At 3736, descend and maintain 4,700.
1: 4,700, Skyway 3736.

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1: Cross CPAP 4700, clear down at Zulu, runway 30 left approach.
2: It's at CPAP at 4700, cleared for the RNF Zulu 30 left, SkyWest 3736.
1: So 1503, maintain 180 knots, 205 mile final.

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1: So 3960 NorCal Pro Check, climb, clear to approach runway 30 left.
0: Approach 30 left and climb, southwest 39.
2: 37 Skywest, 3499, take care.

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1: 1-8-3-2-7, NorCal Pro, San Jose, altimeter 3003.
0: 003, 1-8-3-2-7.

0: Bonanza 15, 6-1 Tango Lucy, climbing through 3000. Alright, look at the traffic, what's going on right now?
1: Flying Fisher 333 with 2400, climbing 3000, heading 345. One two zero Fisher 333.

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0: exist,
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0: 231, are you landing Reed or somewhere else?

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1: VFR at or above 5,500 for Hawaii 327.
0: Go ahead.
2: Degrees left, one hang
0: on. I'm going to tell you all around or maintain VFR, advise me of information, Papa. Traffic 12 o'clock, 2 miles southeast, bound Skyhawk 5000.
2: 327. No, good morning, Cessna 15, Mike Victor, just a follow out to at 1500 Simon.
0: 15, Mike Victor, NorCal departure radar contact, San Jose altimeter 3003.
2: 3003, 5 Mike.
1: 327, out of traffic, no factor.
3: NorCal, Skyhawk, 681 Delta Charlie at 2000, requesting the RNAV 32 right at Moffitt.
0: 681 Delta Charlie, NorCal, departure radar contact, maintain VFR.
1: Contact.
3: Maintain VFR, 681 Delta Charlie.
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0: Vectors final, altitude your discretion.
3: 120 vectors final, altitude my discretion, 1 Delta Charlie.
0: 5 Mike Victor, traffic 11 o'clock, 2 miles southeast bound, Skyhawk 2500, turn right heading 140.
2: 0 on Cessna side, 5 Mike Victor.
0: Victor, NorCal approach, San Jose altimeter 3004. Number 5, Mike Victor, maintain VFR at or below 3000 and advise any of Salinas information, Bravo.
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0: At or below 3000, November 5, Mike Victor.
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0: November 1, Delta Charlie, turn right heading 140.
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0: 5 Mike Victor, altitude your discretion, turn right heading 150.
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0: 726 Sierra Alpha, NorCal departure, radar contact. Six Sierra Alpha, say request an altitude.
2: As soon as we're able, we'd like to climb up to 7500.
0: 6 Sierra Alpha, roger. Maintain VFR at or below 3,000, I'll have higher shortly.
2: At or below 3,000 for now, 6 Sierra Alpha.
0: 384 Mike Echo, approach Rion. 384 Mike Echo, NorCal approach tank, San Jose, altimeter 3004. Mike Echo, roger. Turn 10 degrees left, vectors traffic.
3: Degrees left, line 327.
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1: North County, good morning, Seth. That's 3446 T-5, climbing 5,000 on the loop.
2: North County, you have on that for 1-8-2-7, yet by any chance.
3: 3-3-2-7, sure, resume on navigation.
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0: Lima Kilo, maintain best forward speed.
1: 190 on the altitude, 120 on the heading, jet speed 17.
0: Alpha traffic 1 o'clock, 1 mile south eastbound, the Skyhawk 4300.
1: Looks for that traffic, 6 Alpha.

0: Cessna 15 Mike Victor would like to request the VOR runway 13 in Salinas practice approach and going into the mist.
1: Mike Victor, I'm sorry, you said a mist or a full stop?
0: We plan to go mist, the public mist, 5 Mike Victor.
1: Verified, Mike Victor. Thanks. Maintain VFR.
0: Maintain VFR, 5 Mike Victor.
1: 231, traffic 9 o'clock, 1 mile, westbound, here at 5000. One Delta Charlie, turn left, heading 030.
2: 030, one Delta Charlie.
1: Number 327, contact San Carlos Tower, 119.0.
3: The tower, have a great day, 1-8-3-2-0.
1: Number one Delta Charlie, turn left, heading 350, intercept the RNAV, 32 right, final.
2: Turn left, heading 350. Delta Charlie.
4: Delta Charlie.
1: 7.15. 12715, 5 maintain best forward speed, clear down at Zulu, runway through on right approach. Delta Charlie, 4 miles from Abai, maintain VFR, cleared RNAV runway 32, right approach.
2: Cleared runway 32, ILS runway 32, right approach for Moffitt 1 Delta Charlie.
1: 1 Delta Charlie, cleared for the RNAV 32, right? I think that's what you're requesting, correct?
3: 345 heading.
2: Affirm. 1 Delta Charlie, negative, we were requesting the ILS.
1: Delta Charlie, roger. Stand by. I'm showing the loc for 14 left out. Let me just verify with the tower, the ILS, you're in service.
2: 1 Delta Charlie, roger. We're receiving it, but yeah, let us know.
4: We're dropping through.
3: 33.7, test speed 1-10. Good morning.
4: 5-0-0. Direct San Jose, right turn southwest, 3442.
1: 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Cleared ILS, runway 32 right.
2: Cleared ILS, runway 32 right, 1 Delta Charlie.
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1: 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Number 1 Delta Charlie, 119.5 5.

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2: Mate 86, our count approach. Cross climb at or above 5,000, cleared approach runway 30 left.
0: Right out.
2: Mate 86, affirmative at climb, cleared Darnav Yankee, runway 30 left approach. Sierra Alpha, contact approach 124.52.
3: 124.52, Sierra Alpha.
2: Number 7, Lima Kilo, traffic 12 o'clock, 4 miles southeastbound, altitude indicates 3,500.
3: Right, 120, push at 426.

0: Time 1 Delta Echo, NorCal approach, go ahead. 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
1: 5-1 Delta Echo, roger, block. Actually, I have a code for you in just a moment. For 7 Lima Kilo traffic, now 11 o'clock and a mile, southeast bound altitude indicates 3,500. They're going to pass just off your left side. Number 1 Delta Echo, squawk 4511.
0: Navigation 2535, 24 Quebec, thanks, have a nice day.
1: 7 Lima Kilo, thank you. Contact Reed Tower, 119.8. NorCal approach, good morning. Number 1 Delta Echo, radar contact, 7 northeast of Watsonville, maintain VFR at or below 5,000. Alpha 4062, descend via accept, maintain 6,000.
0: Descend via accept, maintain 6,000, Alpha 4062.
1: Number 231, traffic 11 o'clock, 3 miles southeastbound, altitude indicates 3,500. Mike Echo, fly heading 130, vectors for traffic. That was for November 384, Mike Echo only. Number 851, Delta Echo, own navigation at or below 5,000.
0: 33.7, plus shift 1460.

0: Top 1, NorCal Approach, welcome, Block 5311. Top 1, thanks, and your final altitude was 1790 cents. One, thanks. Drop one, radar contact 2 north of San Martin, San Jose, altimeter 3004.
1: So 3661, 2500 for 55.
0: Six arrival, act 5, declared approach from I30 left.
1: 50 of the Southgun 6 and at 5, here for the approach for 30 left, 46.

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0: Number 231, contact Reed Tower, 119.8. Number 4, Mike Echo, radar service terminated, Fox VFR, frequency change approved. Use caution, they are going to be jumping at San Martin in a couple minutes. Just stay clear of that area on your way to Hollister.
2: Welcome to departure, good afternoon, Sirius 868 Bartholomew, just departed Palo Alto 800. And 3008 Bartholomew.
3: SkyCal, Skyhawk 681 Delta Charlie at 2100, climbing 2500.
0: 681 Delta Charlie, NorCal departure, radar contact, resume on navigation, altitude your discretion.
3: Come on now, nav altitude, my discretion, 1 Delta Charlie.
0: Drop 1, thank you. And appears to be 1 about 2 miles north of the field, southeast on altitude indicates 3,500, and 1 just to the northeast, altitude indicates 1,800. Number 681 Delta Charlie, contact approach 135.65.
3: 135.65, 1 Delta Charlie.

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1: Okay, 415, get off of that 8000, 7000.
2: Kilo Alpha, NorCal approach, just going to maintain 5,100, expect runway 30 left.
3: 73.
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0: 1, Eva Romeo. Okay, the first, good afternoon, Sirius 86 Eva Romeo, 3100, climbing 5000, on 140, 145, Eva.
1: 86 Eva Bravo Romeo, NorCal, approach, roger, thank you. Number 5 Kilo Alpha, fly heading 090, vector final.
0: Number 0, 5 Kilo Alpha.
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0: 1-2000, hey Bravo Romeo.
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2: Maintain 8000, Bravo Romeo.
0: Left there, Pesco, and that's 2831.
3: Turn guard, 6 straight.
1: Ground, you're on approach. Kilo Alpha, turn left heading 040.
4: 040, back out.

0: Kilo Alpha, 8 miles from high back, turn left heading 330. Maintain that above 4,700 until established. Required approach runway 30 left.
1: 30 heading at 4,700 until established. Required, what is it, the ILS 230 left. High jump.
0: Hey, Bravo Romeo, now maintain 17,000.
2: Maintain 17,000, hey, Bravo Romeo.

0: this is Veracom 319.
1: 3000 intel established.
0: I see it.
1: 7-5-0. Sonic craft use concentration activity will be in progress. 2 minutes over San Martin.

0: Douglas 24, 70, 14, 5, ascending via the Silicon 6, except the least speed. We have Oscar.
1: 2470 NorCal approach, or Roger, cross Clyde at 5,000, cut approach, runway 30 left.
0: Cross Clyde 5,000, or 4,000, cleared just confirm 5,000 feet inclined.
1: 5,000 at Clyde, cut approach, runway 30 left.
0: Okay, 5,000 at Clyde, and now we're cleared the approach for 30 left, Douglas 2470, sorry, can't talk this morning.
1: No worries. 5 kilo off of contact tower, have a good one.
0: No, yep, good.
1: Hey, Bravo Romeo, flying 100 vector for traffic.
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1: 0.7, climb in loop 1.
0: Number 38409 Niner Squawk 4234.

Morning, Darnell, Cessna 7901 for Golf, Cessna Black Golf. We call the flight following to Euro Quebec 3, 3500, being San Jose International.

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1: Good morning, NorCal Departure, Sirius 2902 with Sirius 2400 climbing, 4500 restricted, heading 020 at 5.
0: 7914 Golf, ready to contact, 3 miles northeast of San Jose Airport. 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
5: Maintaining visual 6-5 Victor.
0: Valaris 7800, NorCal approach, welcome at Clyde, but approach runway 30 left.
4: 30 left, Valaris 7800, thank you.
0: Valaris 7800 at Clyde, you are cleared to approach, runway 30 left.
4: Yeah, approach, runway 30 left, Valaris 7800.
0: Four 0 9 are ready to contact now, about 10 north of San Martin Airport. What's your altitude? What are you climbing to?

0: 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You wish to share.
1: Cessna 79146, contact approach 125.35, miss. November 146, contact approach 125.35. This is a 79146, NorCal. That was 2470, contact tower 124.0, have it going.
0: 2624, that was 24.
1: For 409er, contact approach 124.8. November 79146, NorCal.
2: I'm 79146, Golf.
1: Okay, we'll change that then. Number 14, Golf, contact approach 125.35.
2: 125.35, 14, Golf.

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1: NorCal approach at Clyde. Clyde approach, runway 30 left.
0: Clyde, cleared for the visual approach. 30 left, Alpha's 1001.
1: Alpha's 1001, report the field if you got the visual.
0: We'll just take the ILS Alpha's 1001.
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0: 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Have a good one.
1: So 4.0, what I said. Good. Thank you. Valley, South 1448.

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Alpha Alpha, turn left, heading 090.

0: 2001, traffic 12 o'clock, about 7 miles eastbound, will be remaining north of you at Slide, is a Bonanza 5500.
1: 1001, this is Bonanza. Is that actually Slide Victor?

0: number 2 Alpha Alpha, I need you to fly on a heading of 090. That's for traffic. 2 Alpha Alpha, traffic 11 o'clock, 8 miles westbound, descending through your altitude. Currently at 7,000, United Boeing.
1: Engine 15, 15,000, go 3329.
0: It's 1882, traffic 1 o'clock, about 5 miles now, eastbound, 5,500 level, beach.
2: We approach.
0: For 2 Alpha Alpha, it doesn't look like you're on the 90 heading, so turn 15 degrees left. That traffic's now 11 to 12 o'clock, 2 miles westbound, 6,000 descending through your altitude, United Boeing. Alpha Alpha, pass behind the traffic, caution wake turbulence. Alpha 1001, contact tower 124.0, have it going. 1882, traffic's off the right side, housing site, no factor.

0: 2 Alpha Alpha, you can proceed direct to Watsonville. Zero Charlie Sierra Knockout Bird. Thanks. 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

Zero zero three, and we do have information about in anyone.

0: Confidence, do not accept.
1: Number 2, Alpha Alpha, radar services are terminated. 12 feet far, frequency change is approved. Good day.
0: Approach American 3116, 12.2, descending via the South Sun 6.
1: American 3116, NorCal approach, welcome. Cross flight at 5,000, foot approach, runway 30 left.
0: Cross flight 5,000, and clear through ILS 30 left, American 3116.
1: 0 Charlie Sierra, descend maintain 5,000.
2: Southwest 15 Mike Juliet, 4,000
1: messages. 15 Mike Juliet, NorCal approach, thank you.
3: NorCal approach, 742 Delta Romeo, 2,100, climbing 2,5270, assigned heading.
1: 24, Kirsten, 742 Delta Romeo, NorCal departure, ready contact. And O navigation is approved, maintain VFR out of below 3,000 outside of Class Bravo.
3: And we'll maintain our below 2,500 outside of the Class Bravo Delta Romeo.
1: Charlie Sierra, turn right, direct, aim OB.
0: Direct of OB, direct,
1: right, 2 Delta Romeo, what altitude are you looking for eventually?
3: We're going to vary in between 35 to 4,005, and some sectors down in 1,005.
1: Delta Romeo, contact approach 135.65.
3: 3565, Delta Romeo.

0: Charlie Sierra Cross, MOB at 4000, clear Darnell Zulu, runway 30.
1: Ready at 4000, clear to runway 3, Arnav Zulu, 0 confirmation.
0: Charlie Sierra, just confirm the runway assignment there, 30.
1: 3, runway 30, Arnav Zulu, 0 confirmation.

0: is on 582, 8.7 down to 7,000 traffic at 6.
1: 582, northbound approach, thanks. What approach do you want?
0: We're set for the ILS, 30 left.
1: 582, roger, descend maintain 6,000, fly heading 100 vector for approach.
0: Left 100 down to 6,000, Alaska 582.

0: 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Have a good one.
1: What's there, American 3116?
0: Oscar 582, descend maintain 5100, turn left heading 050.
2: Send 5100 left 050, Alaska 582. What was the heading again, Alaska 582?
0: Alaska 582, 050.
2: Left 050, Alaska 582.
0: Julie, go ahead.

0: 582 airport set.
1: 582, quick visual approach to it. Okay. Visual approach runway 30 left.
0: This is the visual 30 left, yeah, 582. Left turn 100, Southwest 25. Approach. 8,000. 5 flight level 190, Southwest 25.
1: Ray 486 Mike, NorCal approach, welcome. San Jose, SMS 3003. 384 Mike Echo, NorCal approach, walk 0354. Five Mike Juliet, information Oscar, current Palo Alto.
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1: For Mike Echo, ready to contact 5 southeast of San Martin Airport. What's your altitude? For Mike Echo, roger, thanks. And you're 172. Mike Echo, thanks. Information, Victor, current right that right now over there. Looks like they're probably updating itself. And San Jose, Altimeter 3003.

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1: 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Zero Charlie Sierra, contact San Carlos Tower, Woman 9.0.
2: 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Mission 886 just off of San Jose, 4,000 climbing 5,000, spin 1.

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Six Bravo Zero, thanks. We cross Clyde at or above 5,000. Clear approach runway 30 left. Six Bravo Zero, just confirm you have the field in sight for the visual.

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1: We're looking for traffic, we're about to do a course reversal now, 265 Victor.
2: Approach, welcome, one outfit are you looking for?
0: I'll go to 4500 if I can, 01 Papa.
2: 01 Papa, roger. 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
0: Roger that, 01 Papa.
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2: 4 Tango Mike, NorCal approach, or roger, I'll fire for you in a minute.
3: Okay, 4 Tango Mike.
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0: My discretion, you're welcome.
2: Four Tango Mike, turn 15 degrees left for traffic, and altitude is your discretion.
3: 15 left, climbing 9.5, Four Tango Mike.

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1: Yeah.

0: Approach 84777, climbing through 2007, number 3000. Looking for a practice approach into Watsonville.
1: 84777, NorCal approach. Roger, what approach?
0: Localizer 2, 84777.
1: That's the approach for full stop.
0: We're going to go missed approach. We'd like to come back to Palo Alto and shoot the RNAV 31 practice approach. 84777.
1: 84777, Roger. What altitude are you looking for?
0: We'll go up to 4500, 84777.
1: Number 84777, Roger. For now, maintain VFR out of below 3000, I'll fire for you in a minute.
0: Maintain 3000, 84777.
2: Maintain 15000, ZP, turn ahead, confirm. ZP, confirm, climb, maintain 15000.
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0: Southwest 4119 out of 10-5, descending the short coast.
1: 4119, North approach, at Clyde, clear approach, runway 30 left.
0: At Clyde, clear approach, 30 left, southwest, 4119.
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0: Delta with Eagle, descending to 796 with information problem.
1: North approach at Clyde, foot approach runway 30 left.
0: Clyde, sir, approach 30 left, November 2, 940.
2: Turn direct intel and climb at 190 Delta 809.
1: 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How are we going?
2: You have a good one. 127.15, 84777.

4 North South Road, trying to descend via the arrival at 718 6000. Traffic. Airport Juliet Yankee, traffic 12 o'clock, 3 miles northwestbound, 5300 indicated. Airport Juliet Yankee, thanks.

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1: Southwest 4119, contact tower 124.0, have a good one.
0: Southwest 4119.
2: Intel 7000, 422.

0: 422.
1: Delta 1254, continue descending via subcross flight at 5,000. You're clear to approach runway 30 left. Delta 1254, confirm runway 30 left.

0: 24 an hour to see the 210. 24 Delta Lima, maintain 210 knots or greater till 10 mile final.
1: 210 knots radio to 10 mile
0: final. 1254, there is traffic. Gust call at 1 to 2 o'clock, 3 miles southeast, bound 4,800 indicated. Looks like they're maneuvering in that area.
2: Mantengo 1-0-0, Larissa 18-21.

0: Closing 4WMA, maintain 170 or greater till 5 mile final contact tower. Have a good one. Yankee, contact approach 124.52.
1: We'll be looking at 422.

0: 54, reduce you to 170 or last contact tower. How's it going?
1: Yeah. 110 on the heading 28 over.

2025.

0: that?
1: That was 494 on a 1480.
0: 494 North Approach, welcome at Clyde, Clyde Approach, runway 30 left.
1: Clyde, Clyde Approach, 30 left.

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Roger, I understand you want the ILS, and I'm off it.

0: good morning. Echo 3958, we're 2,500, 5,000 to you.
1: 494 for traffic, cross five to 5,000, so clear approach, runway 30 left.
2: 330 left, traffic in sight. Southwest 2330, we have traffic in sight.
1: Okay, Centurion 777, the traffic's now 1 o'clock, about 4 miles up the direction, 5,000 level, King Air.
0: Out of sight, April 777.

0: 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Have a good one.
1: NorCal Flight 606 Bubs here. Any chance of direct habit?
2: Taylor 190, Southwest 398.

No delay in the climb to 15,000, Southwest 2339.

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1: Established on the approach, 8-4-7-7.
0: 777 cleared, ILS runway 32 right approach, maintain VFR.
1: ILS 32 right at Moffitt, maintain VFR, 8-4-7-7.
0: Triple seven contact, tower 19.55, how's it going?
2: 330.
0: Turian 777 contact Moffitt Tower, 19.55.
1: 19.55, 8-4-7-7.

0: Hotel approach, Sherman, Prince Charles 621, Tango at 6500, request for pet transition to Hayward.
1: 621 Sierra Tango, NorCal approach, on the altimeter 3001, across Moffett Midfield at 3000.
0: 3001, across Moffett at 3000, 621 Tango.

0: calibration.
1: 012, level 1, 1,500, we got 1.4 miles left on the line.
0: That's not approach, say again, please.
1: Start calibration, intel 12, level 1, 1,500, and we have 1.3 miles left on our line, and then we'll be headed westbound.
0: Intel 12, NorCal approach. Roger. Contact approach on 121.3, 21.3.
1: 21.3, intel 12. Our approach, intel 12, level 1, 1,500, with 1 miles left on the line. Two zero zero two, and affirmative, teardrops back to the west.

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2: Marigate 3116 looking.
1: Doctor approach, Diamond 3 South 61 Sierra Tango, 5600 descending to 3000.

0: 6-8-1, Delta Charlie, North Charlie, first rate, take it here.
1: Well, Delta Charlie, just switched. We are 3,800 climbing 4,500, requesting the RNAV starting at DOCO.
0: Number 681 Delta Charlie, North Cal approach, China South, altimeter 3001, maintain VFR, report established on the final approach course, information for PAW current.
1: We have Papa and maintain VFR, will report established for Delta Charlie. Carson 1 Delta Charlie.
2: 120 navigation.
1: North Cal approach, link 1808 Bravo with you at 3500.
0: Number 1808 Bravo, North Cal approach, San Jose altimeter 3001. Vector transition San Jose midfield.
1: 3001, vector transition midfield, San Jose 1808 Bravo.
3: North Cal approach is Cirrus 460 Charlie Alpha 900, climbing 3000.
4: Charlie Alpha.

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1: Number 202 Lima Sierra, NorCal departure, radar contact. The San Jose altimeter 3001. Maintain VFR at or below 3000.
0: VFR at or below 2000 3001 to Lima Sierra.
1: Number 2 Lima Sierra, say altitude requested.
0: Sir, go please to Lima Sierra.
1: Number 2 Lima Sierra, what altitude do you want?
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2: Center at Alaska, 657, 9,400 descending 7,000 with the RNAV Zulu 30 left on request.
1: Alaska 657, NorCal approach, clear direct Gilna, cross Gilna at 7,000, cleared RNAV Zulu, runway 30 left approach.
2: Cleared direct Gilna, cross Gilna at or above 7,000, cleared for the RNAV Zulu, runway 30 left approach for Alaska 657.

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1: Altimeter 3001, Bravo November,
0: Delta 1. Alaska 657, reduce speed at 210.
2: Oh, we're showing 202 now for Alaska 657.
3: Go ahead, United 752.
2: Seconds to speed up for Alaska 657.
0: Alaska 657, negative 210 or less.
2: Roger that.
0: Number 1 Delta Charlie, traffic 1 o'clock, 3 miles opposite direction. Skyhawk climbing out of 3,800. It'll be passing off the right side.
3: It's dialing, it takes a few minutes, and then we have to, then it'll climb.
0: Contact the first, contact Palo Alto Tower.
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3: Yeah, we programmed it in, we have Jeffrey already pulled up, and so when we hit 8,000, then we just go direct to Jeffrey, and then it goes direct Jeffrey.
0: Tower.
5: 170, your grade, 205 miles, over to Southwest, 3409.
3: Executed on our FMS, and then it goes to 8,000, goes to the fix.
0: Number 734, Bravo November, cross Moff at midfield at 3,000. Number 4, Bravo November, affirmative, cross Moff at midfield at 3,000.

American 2822 Nutella approach. Frost flight above 5,000, then cleared any instrument approach runway 30 left.

0: 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Number 202 Lima Sierra, contact approach 127.15, 2715. Number 2 Lima Sierra, 2715, 127.15.
1: 27.15, Kulimanjaro.

December 14 enter, Mike Mike, NorCal approach, San Jose altimeter 3001. Hey, altitude, please. December 9 Mike Mike, roger.

Megan 2822, traffic 11 o'clock, 2 miles, maneuvering, altitude 3,500.

0: Number 734 Bravo November, contact approach 121.3, 21.3.
1: 21.3, 4, 3, 4, Bravo November.

0: Hotel approach. Skyhawk 734 Bravo in the Denver. We're out of 4,100 for 3,000. Good luck, Mondo.
1: Number 14, Mike. Affirmative.

0: thinking 28, 22 for my planning purposes. Do you have the field in sight there? Vega 2022, thank you. Contact San Jose Tower.
1: San Jose Tower, right.
0: Buckship 394 NorCal approach, just making feedback current at San Jose, say approach request.
1: We got the direct request and on address.
0: Buckship 394, roger, turn right heading 150, back to our Navi NQ approach.

0: DeMarzo, Silver 355, with you 1.5, climbing 3,000, radar heading 345. Right, heading 140, Silver 355.
1: Turn 10 degrees left, vector for traffic, landing San Jose.

0: 4, 8 miles from high back, turn right, heading 280, maintain at 3,000 until established on the approach. Clear to our nav, being 0-30 left.
1: Okay, left turn 100 up to 6,000, service 355.

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0: 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Number 9 Mike Mike, resume own navigation, contact approach 121.3.
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0: United 670 NorCal approach, cross Gopher above 6,000, then Clyde above 5. Cleared any instrument approach, runway 30 left. United 670, cross Gopher at or above 6,000.
1: 4,500, VFR Livermore.
0: United 670, Gopher at or above 6, Clyde above 5. And you are cleared any instrument approach, 30 left.
1: All right.

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1: Good. 320 North Calipers, Roger.

0: United 670 traffic. No factor. Additional traffic. Moving 3 o'clock, 2 miles. Also appears to be southeastbound. Authenticate 4,600.
1: Hotel, this is helicopter 1400 Mike, do you read?

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1: Clyde, roll left approach.
0: ExitJet 320, runway 30 left.

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1: Number 73516, NorCal departure, radar contact, San Jose altimeter 3000, stay altitude.
0: 2400, 516.
1: 73516, bye bye.

0: Southwest 4080 NorCal approach, cross Clyde above 5,000, then clear to any instrument approach, runway 30 left. Southwest 4080, runway 30 left. Number 73516, resume own navigation, contact approach 135.653565.
1: 135.65, out of the...

Delta, may we proceed direct burn rate? May we proceed direct burn rate? About 5.5 direct Monterey, 49 Delta, thank you.

Taconic 539 North Calabrose. Descend via the arrival, except maintain 6,000 for traffic.

0: 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NorCal Baron 49 Delta is with you out of 7,000 for 7.5.
1: Number 498 Delta, NorCal Approach, San Jose, altimeter 3000.
0: 49 Delta, thank you.

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Iconic 539, descend via, and clear to approach 30 left.

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1: 4 with that, 4-3-5-9-8-5.
2: Altimeter 3000, which approaches to us?
0: Take the fairgrounds visual for Romeo Romeo.
3: 7 good day, Southwest 14th, all right.
2: Romeo Romeo, maintain 7,000, got restricted traffic out 12 o'clock and 7 miles or eastbound 6,000 feet. Expect lower passing that traffic. Just fly present heading for now.
0: Okay, present heading and 7,000 for Romeo Romeo.
2: Drop 1, traffic 11 o'clock, 7 miles northwestbound, this is Skyway Denver, 8,500 descending.
0: Romeo Romeo.
2: 49er Delta contact, NorCal 127.15.

0: 429 North Collar Approach to Sandia at Clyde, clear to RNM Zulu 3 0 left approach.
1: Foxtrot is at 10,600, descending 7,000 on the Brick's arrival. Looking for your RNAV Zulu, 30 left.
0: 10,168 Foxtrot, NorCal approach, roger. Proceed direct to Jelena, descend and maintain 7,000.
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2: Parking stop was 427. 2,000, 5,000.
0: Jumping in progress, San Martin Airport, 9,500 below.
3: 5,000 left, 583.
4: Over 5,000, Delta 1254.
0: Number 70, Romeo, Romeo, turn left, heading 100, descend and maintain 4,700.
5: Left to 100 and down to 4,700 for Romeo, Romeo.
0: 100, Romeo, Romeo, keep your speed up. I'm trying to tuck you in between two aircraft on the straight in.
5: Okay, we'll keep our speed up, Romeo, Romeo.
3: Good day, left 583.
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0: CJ Foxtrot at Crossjill at 7,000, clear Darn Zulu 30 left approach.
1: Crossjill at 7,000, clear Darn Zulu 30 left approach for Skywest 168 Foxtrot. And we do have airborne sights, so we can follow the lateral path vertically for the visual if it helps you.
0: That'll be perfect, Skywest 168 Foxtrot. Just follow the approach course inbound. I'll call out the track to follow.
1: Skywest 168 Foxtrot, we'll follow the approach course in visually.
0: Delta, contact Monterey Tower 118.4.
2: Romeo, Romeo, how's the airport?
0: Zero, Romeo, Romeo, roger. Fly heading 070, descend to maintain 4,000, actually maintain 4,700.
2: 070, 4,700, Romeo, Romeo.
0: Zero, Romeo, Romeo, traffic you're following is the Skywest Embraer, 11 o'clock and 22 miles.
2: Second, Romeo, Romeo. Romeo,
0: 168 Foxtrot, reduce speed to 190 or less.
1: 190 or less, Gus 168 Foxtrot.
0: 2429, reduce speed to 200.

0: traffic 12 o'clock for Romeo Romeo.
1: Go Romeo Romeo, roger. Follow that traffic. Clear visual approach, 30 left.
0: Visual 30 left, 0 Romeo Romeo. We'll follow traffic.
1: Go Romeo Romeo, there's another Embraer about 10 miles in trail of him. Just keep it as tight as you can there. 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
1: Alpha 1390, North California, send via ECLAC, clear to approach 30 left.
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1: Southwest 2089, you can see direct Gilma, cross Gilma at 7000, cleared on Zulu 30 left, approach.
0: Direct Gilma, cross it at 7000, cleared on Zulu 30 left, Southwest 2089, and I responded to whoever you called, Toro, my bad.
1: Yeah, he's on the other end there, I got him.

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1: 916 Tango, North Tower approach, roger.

0: 2089,
1: say speed. 200 knots, southwest 2089.
0: Bravo 1390, reduce speed to 200 left. Bravo 1390, reduce speed to 200 or less. Bravo 550 Bravo Alpha, North Carolina Approach, Roger.

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1: City 38 Quebec, Nortel approach. Contact Nortel on 135.25.
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0: 3565, 3 Quebec.
1: At 333 Nortel approach, roger, descend via. I clad your clear instrument approach, you're only 30 left. Just maintain your best forward speed as long as practice.

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1: Narcotta Approach, roger. Descend and maintain 7,000.
0: 7,000, number 1186.
1: 550 Bravo Alpha, cross housing ladder about 5,500, cleared RNAV, runway 32 left approach.
0: Just took that out of our flight test. We just cleared up the ZIP up. Zero Bravo Alpha.
1: November 550 Bravo Alpha, cross ZEPEP at or above 5,500, clear for the RNAV 32 right approach.
0: ZEPEP at or above 5,500, clear RNAV 32 right approach, 550 Bravo Alpha.

0: 333, cross-flight at or above 5,000 for VFR traffic. I'm not speaking. We're still clear to approach 30 left.
1: Doing NorCal approach, Sierra 2902 Whiskey Sierra, 3,300 VFR descent with Romeo. Triple Niner suites at or above 2,500 to Whiskey Sierra.

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0: 2535, you as well, 2535.

0: number 726 Sierra Alpha, NorCal approach, San Jose altimeter 29996. Information Quebec, current at Palo Alto.
1: 29996, and yes, that's all shortly.
0: Number 726 Sierra Alpha, use caution. There will be similar standing call signs on frequency. Shortly, there will be a 624 Sierra Alpha also on this frequency, so please use full call signs moving forward.
1: All right, we'll use the full call sign, 7260. That was 1186, and get low.
0: This 1186, you're clear to any instrument approach, runway 30 left.

0: But this is 1186. Do you think you're going to be able to make the descent? You're going to break the alpha resequencing.
1: Avos 1186, Pullman.
0: This is 1186, Roger. 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

0: Victor 64 Sierra Alpha, NorCal approach. Thank you for Tango. The sound of the altimeter 298-909er. And you Scott, and for similar standing call signs on this frequency, there's a Skyhawk 726 Sierra Alpha also on this frequency, so please use full call sign.
1: 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Flex Chev 394, you as well.
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1: Number 377, Charlie Papa, NorCal Approach, Roger, San Jose, altimeter 298-9090. Do you have an approach request in Watsonville, or are you going in own navigation?
0: Own nav, be a part of Watsonville, 7 Charlie Pop. We have, I think he's over 39 in San Jose.
1: We got 383 NorCal Approach, Roger, 180 over the field in sight. 383, Roger. 383 at Clyde Quid, visual approach, runway at 30 left.

0: Number 377, Charlie Papa, traffic 12 o'clock, 5 miles northwestbound of Cirrus 5200. Number 7, Charlie Papa, through this bus. Cirrus 624 Sierra Alpha, traffic 1 to 2 o'clock, 3 miles turning southbound, staying at a 5000 in RV. Circuit 383, traffic 1 o'clock, 3 miles, QSC maneuvering, Alpha Ticket 3,700. Circuit 383, cross flight above 5,000, you're still clear for the visual approach, runway 30 left. Number 23841, North Calipers, are you monitoring this frequency? Ticket 383, roger. Number 377, traffic no factor, radar service terminated, squawk CFR, frequency change approved. Track 15, Mike Victor, North California, to San Jose Altimeter 29999, maintain VFR, report established on the final approach course.
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pitch at 383, contact San Jose Tower. Sierra 624 Sierra Alpha, contact Reed Hillview Tower.

And 533 in Kino Cal Approach, also with you. The San Jose altimeter 2-9er, 9-9er. Number 5, Mike Victor, Roger.

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Okay, RO navigation, enter below 3000, and we'll let you know where it is. Romeo Romeo.

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0: channel approach, southwest 4403, 14, descending via Silicon.
1: Southwest 4403, NorCal approach, cross flight above 5,000, then cleared ILS, runway 30 left approach.
0: Flight above 5, then cleared ILS, 30 left approach, southwest 4403.
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0: Hotel Skyhawk 532 Yankees. It is with you 5600, climbing 6500, and we're going to fly to the east of the San Francisco Bravo.
1: 5328 Yankee, NorCal approach, also with you, San Jose altimeter 29999.
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1: Southwest 4403, contact San Jose Tower.
2: Contact down, it's Southwest 4403 today.
0: Southwest 5600. United 667, you got time for a question? United 667, just wondering if you had time for a question. Just loop the, I guess, the outer lateral boundary of San Francisco's Bravo for the speed restriction.

0: Hotel, 5 Mike Victor is established inbound.
1: Number 5 Mike Victor, cleared RNAV runway 31 approach, maintain VFR.
0: Cleared RNAV 31, follow altitude, maintain VFR. Thank you, 5 Mike Victor.

0: approach. Good afternoon, Bravo. This is Julia, descent 27 down, request for runway 30 left.
1: Bravo 650, Julia, NorCal approach. Roger, fly present heading at vector for the ILS approach, descent of 18-6000.
0: December 6000, maintain flight plan to the heading, Bravo. This is Julia, thank you.
1: Number 15, Mike Victor, contact Palo Alto Tower.
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0: Pick up one, Norcal, first, block 5341.

pick up one way to contact 3 miles north of the Watson, I'm sorry, of the San Martin Airport. The San Jose altimeter is 298-908. Stay altitude. Pick up one, Roger. And you said your first drop is at 5,000, is that correct? And drop off in the vicinity of the San Martin Airport. Parachute jump operations will be commencing in the next 1 minute, for the next 5 minutes, 5,000 and below.

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1: 5,100, Bravo, Juliet, just confirm altimeter 2, keep on niner, roger, Juliet.
0: San Jose altimeter 2, niner, niner 8.
1: 2, niner, niner 8, roger, Juliet.
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3: Cut the traffic to Sightseeing, thank you.
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1: Bravo 690, Juliet, reduce speed at 210.
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1: Bravo 650, Juliet, 7 miles from HIVAC, turn left, heading 330, maintain 3000 until established on the localizer, cleared ILS runway 30, left approach.

number 9627 Hotel, Norcal departure, radar contact, San Jose altimeter 2998. Remain east of Highway 101 and stay altitude again. Number 27 Hotel, roger. Traffic, 12 o'clock, 3 miles off the direction. Alt indicates 1,400. Bravo 650 Juliet, contact San Jose Tower 124.0. 4.0. Number 85 Echo Tango, NorCal approach, San Jose altimeter 2998. Would you like to proceed direct to Washington? Number 85 Echo Tango, roger, remain east of Highway 101 until passing San Martin.

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1: Number 8 Alpha Lima, NorCal approach, Bay approach request.
0: ILS 30 left, 8 Alpha Lima.
1: Number 8 Alpha Lima, roger. Send him 18, 6,000, flight present heading vector for the ILS.
0: Maintain 6,000 present heading vectors ILS, November 8 Alpha Lima.
1: Rappler, November 85 Echo Tango, 1 o'clock, 2 miles, turn 20 degrees left.
2: 20 degrees left, 1 Delta Tango.
1: Number 27 Hotel, maintain VFR at or below 3,500. Direct 9627 Hotel, maintain VFR at or below 3,500.

0: afternoon. Cessna 7901 Gulf, 3500 Calaveras.
1: Number 8 Alpha Lima, turn right heading 080, vectors at ILS.
0: Gulf.
2: Turn vectors at ILS, 8 Alpha Lima.

0: number 231 Delta Tango 10 left, heading at 070 vector across the San Jose final and Alpha Utica Crescent. Delta Tango turn left heading 070 vector across the San Jose final, altitude at your discretion.
1: 070, 1 Delta Tango.
0: 10 Tango, vicinity of the San Martin Airport, parachute drop operations will be commencing next limit for the next 5 minutes, 13,500 and below. Break. Airdrop 1 traffic 2 miles north of San Martin and appears to be southeastbound. Altitude is 3,100. Number 27 Hotel, altitude your discretion.
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0: Southwest 1855, North California, roger. Number 8, Alpha Lima. If you can accept the visual approach, you can be number 1. It's your choice, though.
1: Well, we can accept the visual, November 8, Alpha Lima.
0: Number 8, Alpha Lima, roger. Turn left, heading at 060 vector for the visual approach. Descend and maintain 5,000.
1: Descend and maintain 5,000, November 8, Alpha Lima.
0: Number 85, Echo Tango. Remain at least 3 miles away from San Martin at all times due to parachute jump operations. Number 90627 Hotel, remain at least 3 miles away from San Martin at all times due to parachute jump operations. Number 231 Delta Tango, once east of the 101, resume own navigation but remain at least 3 miles away from San Martin at all times for parachute jump operations.

0: Number 5 Echo Tango, enable fly present heading for traffic landing San Jose. Number 8 Alpha Lima, maintain present speed or greater.
1: Speed or greater, 8 Alpha Lima.
0: Number 8 Alpha Lima, turn left heading at 050. Currently, San Jose Airport, 10 o'clock, 1-2 miles, report in sight.
1: 050, we have the field in sight, November 8 Alpha Lima.
0: Number 8 Alpha Lima, roger, turn base in sight of an 8-mile final, cleared, visual approach, runway 30 left.
1: Visual 30 left, and we'll keep the base in sight 8 miles, November 8 Alpha Lima.

0: 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Counselor Med 13, North Caliper, San Jose Altimeter 29 or 97.
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2: Okay, we got those drop and day waves. Got out of the air for the 3.5 minutes.
0: Hey, drop one, Roger.

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1: Over to Tower, November 8 Alpha Lima.
0: Southwest 1855, for us, flight above 5,000, then cleared any instrument approach, runway 30 left.
1: Clear down to 5,000, then any approach 30 left. And confirm you said quiet at 5 for Southwest 1855.
0: Southwest 1855, that is correct.
2: I maintain 15,000, Earth 2055.
0: Bingo, 12 o'clock, 2 miles. Turn 20 degrees left. Number 1 Delta Tango, Roger, and resume on navigation. Maintain visual separation from that traffic. Number 85 Echo Tango, contact approach 124.52, 2452, check in on the heading. Number 5 Echo Tango, 124.52, 2452.
1: Stops upon the 4,000 Skyway
0: 39. Airdrop 1, make the VFR descent headed towards the south, make a right turn towards the south for VFR traffic 3 miles north of San Martin, southeastbound.
1: I'm in 10.19074266.
3: Do the arrival except for stopping at 8,000. We've got, I think it was November.
0: Check at 824 NorCal approach. Roger, send me the remainder of the arrival. Cross flight above 5,000, then cleared any instrument approach from 30 left.
3: Continue the descent on the arrival, and it was quite above 5,000.
0: Check at 824, that is correct. Cleared any instrument approach from 30 left.
3: And cleared, so quiet at or above 5,000, and cleared for any instrument approach for 30 left, just at 824.
2: 5-1, horizon 2055.
1: I maintain 5,000, Skyway 3910.
0: Radar service terminated, squawk VFR, signature change approved.

0: Don't exceed 250, climb maintain 190, Skywest 3910.
1: Number 20, Victor Tango, resume navigation. Did you say you had information uniform for Reed Hovey or no?

0: Cessna 55231 over Los Altos Hills at 3000, looking to pick up flight following to Reed Hillview, Romeo Hotel Victor via the Class Charlie transition.
1: 13, proceed direct to San Jose.
0: Cessna 55231 over Los Altos Hills, looking to pick up flight following to Reed Hillview, Romeo Hotel Victor at 3000 via the Class Charlie transition.
1: Number 1, Delta Tango, radio service terminated, Spark 5, for continued change approved.
0: And 0355231.
1: Number 1, Delta Tango, before you go, you have traffic, 12 o'clock, 3 miles maneuvering, outside the gates 3,800.
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1: number 27, hotel radio service terminated, Spark 5, for continued change approved.
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1: 33.7, Skywest 3900, good day.
2: NorCal Skyhawk 15 Mike Juliet 4800, climbing 5500.
0: Zero. Good 824, maintain 170 knots or greater until 5 miles final, contact San Jose Tower.
1: 9172. Alright, 5 and corner tower, we'll see you at 24.
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0: 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Did you need the approach heading at Clyde for currency, or do you want vectors?
1: Approach
0: near 2151, turn left heading at 040.
1: 040, ahead, 2151.
0: 58824, contact San Jose Tower. 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

0: 1351, Skyway 3789, have a good day.
1: Yeah, actually, I defend and maintain 4,000.
2: NorCal Southwest 12, 7815-7, descending 8,000, direct flight, Sierra.
3: 231,
1: 5 minutes. Yeah, NorCal Approach, Roger. November 15 Mike Juliet, NorCal Approach, Roger. Resume navigation, report established inbound on your approach. Will this be a full stop or missed approach?
3: Okay, we'll resume on now, then this will be full stop, 15.

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0: 28, 12 miles from fly, cross fly, at or above 4,700. Good approach, 30 left.
1: Cross fly to at or above 4,700. Good approach, 30 left, southwest, 1278.

0: Jason 1-1 Joe Romeo Foxtrot, North Cal approach, roger. Send via, I quad, you're clear approach, runway 30 left.
1: Okay, 15 Mike Juliet established.
0: 5 Mike Juliet, roger, clear, clear, GPS approach, follow up the airport, maintain VFR, I'm going to follow up the tower.
1: Okay, clear for the GPS approach, maintain VFR, and over to Tower 15 Mike Juliet.
0: Visual, 30
2: left, over to tower, Southwest 1278.

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1: Experimental 85 Echo Tango, NorCal approach, Alex.

Romeo Foxtrot, Roger, clear, visual approach 30 left, contact San Jose 124.0.

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1: 121.3,
2: okay. NorCal, spotter 61, November Golf is 2600, requesting 17,500.
0: Chris, number 16, descending to 6,800. 6, 12, 16, NorCal approach, roger. Descend via, cross flight, at about 5,000, clear approach, 3, go left.
3: So the 14, 75, via 2,000, via 5,000, clear.
0: Out of Bravo.
2: Navigation outside of Bravo, 1 November Golf.

0: Cessna 7913 at 3,200 climbing up to 5,500 staying underneath the Bravo.
1: 7913 North Valley Approach, roger. Traffic 1 o'clock and 5 miles northeastbound, 6,000 for 5,000 and Airbus.
0: Looking for traffic, Cessna 113. Traffic in sight, Cessna 113.
1: Number 67 Whiskey Contact, Rehillview Tower, the traffic off your left looks like they're heading into the airport as well, and then off your 12 o'clock, but climbing out of 3,800 feet.
2: Cessna
1: 113. Yeah, that was the one, at about 5,000, contact San Jose Tower 124.0.

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1: Southwest 3845. 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
2: 35, do something with the keyboard.

0: runway 277, clear to approach, runway 30 left, contact San Jose Tower.
1: Clear to approach 30 left, just put tower, southwest 2277.
0: Yeah. Number 311, Julius Gary, are you just going to stay along the coastline and continue southbound, or are you going to come back north?
2: Continue southbound, a little bit south of Monterey to Big Sur, then come back north. Sure.
0: Julius Sierra, roger that. There's parachute jump activity in progress over at Watsonville Airport. Contact NorCal 127.15. They'll give you an update on it.
2: 127.15. So what's the activity at Watsonville?
0: Parachute jump.
2: Right, I'm just turning right. 127.15, thank you.
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1: 127.15, and we'll get that weather. Thank you. That's 911. Thank you.

Drop 1, North Halifax, clock 5337. Drop 1, radar contact 3 miles northeast of the San Martin Airport, San Jose, altimeter 298 and IR 6. Stay current altitude and altitude climbing 2 again. Okay.

approach TBM 960 Kilo 1900, climbing 3000. Maintain 3000, 60 Kilo.

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1: Skywest 3289, North Cal approach, their approach request.
0: Like the RNAV Zulu, runway 30 left, and we've got Tango 3289.
1: Skywest 3289, roger. I send you direct to PAP nav. Will you be able to make it? Do you need a vector for the descent?
0: We can make that. Direct EPAP, Skywest 3289.
1: Skywest 3289, roger. Direct EPAP, cross EPAP at 4,700, at or above 4,700, clear RNAV Zulu, runway 30 left approach.
0: Direct EPAP, cross that or above 4,700, clear RNAV Zulu, 30 left, Skywest 3289.
2: Okay, one stupid call for 14,000.
1: Central Craft, another student, you have the San Martin Air Force, you jump operations will be commencing in the next 1 minute, the next 5 minutes, so 1 4,000 and below.

0: 135. Don't do that.
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1: Star Trek Jet 927 is with the 8500 for 7000 on heading a 110.
0: Circuit 927 or Cal Approach, say approach request.
1: Say RNAV Yankee 30 right.
0: Circuit 927, roger, fly present heading vectors for the RNAV Yankee runway 30 left approach.
1: Alright, 30 left present heading vectors.

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1: Richard 927, turn left heading 100.
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1: Richard 927, descend and maintain 5,100.
2: 5,100, Richard 927.
1: Southwest 3882, North Caliper, run to December the arrival, except maintain 6,000, information Tango current.
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0: 12 o'clock, 8 miles, Airstream maneuvering, after to get 4,800.
1: Somebody call
0: 79. In the vicinity of the San Martín Airport, preparation operations will be commenced next moment at 5 minutes, 17,900 and below. Pitch at 927, 6 miles from high vector, left hitting 330, maintain 3,000 until established on the approach. Clear to RNAV, Yankee runway 30, left approach.
2: 330 to hit 3,000 until established on the RNAV, Yankee

Southwest at 82. The traffic is now at your 11 o'clock and 2 miles. Please to be southeastbound. I think it's 4,700 additional traffic. 10 moving 11 o'clock, 4 miles. Appears to be east, or appears to be westbound. I think it's 4,600. Southwest City 82. Roger. Southwest City 82, would you prefer the visual instead? I can bring you a little closer to the airport and away from these VFR targets. Southwest City 82, roger. Turn right, heading 280. Thank you for the visual approach. Southwest City 82, maintain 6,000 for now.

0: Central City 82, traffic no factor, descend to maintain 5,000. Pitch at 927, that maintain 170, not to upgrade to 5 mile final contact, San Jose Tower.
1: 170, mile final, North Tower, pitch at
0: 9-7-6. Okay, got those jumpers waiting scattered in the air for the next 5 minutes. Hey, Jeff, on roger. Southwest City 82, roger. Join final on that heading for more VFR traffic. And you are clear for the visual approach, runway 30 left.

0: SFO 2-82, the additional VFR traffic. One moving 2 o'clock, 3 miles, appears to be southeastbound. I'll indicate 3,600.
1: Seven, four, five, direct seven, all 6-0, keep going.

0: 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Contact San Jose Tower.
1: All jumpers below 5,000.
0: Pick up one, roger. Pick up one, only traffic I have for you is 3 miles east of the San Martin Airport. Appears to be maneuvering. Alpha indicates 4,300. 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

Okay, we do have 2 inches. Alright, Tennessee, Midfield, and 09, 5,500.

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No, Dr. Kennedy.

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1: 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Resume our navigation, altitude of stress.
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1: Okay, 1,225,000.

0: Delta 3168, NorCal approach, cross, flight above 5,000, cleared ILS, runway 30 left approach. Number 5328, Yankee, do you have an approach request into Watsonville? Number 28 Yankee, roger, radar service terminated, squawk CFR, frequency change approved.
1: CFR, frequency change approved, 28 Yankee.
0: Number 55231, NorCal approach, are you monitoring this frequency?

0: 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Descend via the arrival, except maintain 6,000 for VFR traffic.
1: Southwest 42 Jersey, check on 2,000 for 5,000.

0: Victor Quincy, Packet POR, terminating.
1: Southwest 3168, turn left, heading 220, vector for traffic, and descend and maintain 6000. Air 3744 Yankee Narcata Pricer radar contact, San Jose altimeter 298-905, say the request again.
0: 905, you wish for Packet POR, terminating.
1: 44 Yankee, roger. Southwest 3168, six flight vectors across the localizer for traffic.
2: 707 Whiskey.
1: Number 44 Yankee, where do you want to start the approach at? Number 44 Yankee, remain east of Highway 101 until passing San Martin.
3: 515,000, 42 Jerry, roger.
1: That's a 3168, descend and maintain 5,000.
2: Alright, right direct San Jose, from Jersey, Whiskey.
1: Southwest 3168, turn right, heading 300, when able direct collide.
2: What 27907, this is Jersey, Whiskey.
1: Traffic alert, number 564, Mike, 11 o'clock, 2 miles, advice turn 20 degrees right.

0: Southwest 3168, cross flight at 5000, and then clear dial left runway 30 left approach. That's 3168, wanting you to clarify 30 left, runway 30 left. Number 3744 Yankee, traffic 12 o'clock, 2 miles opposite direction, I'll indicate 3000, if I turn 20 degrees left. CDM 742 Delta Romeo, NorCal approach, you up.
1: NorCal approach, 742 Delta Romeo, assigned heading 110, leaving 7,000 for 4,500.
0: Number 742 Delta Romeo, NorCal approach, roger. Turn left heading 070, vector for San Jose.
1: Left heading 070, vector for San Jose, Delta Romeo.
0: Number 2 Delta Romeo, I'll see you at discretion.
1: Discretion, Delta Romeo.
0: Number 44 Yankee, traffic no factor, resume mode navigation east of the 101.

Southwest 3168, contact San Jose Tower. NS 44 Yankee traffic, 11 o'clock, 3 miles opposite direction, altitude 3,500.

0: Number 2, Delta Romeo, resume navigation and join final runway 30, right?
1: Resume on navigation and resume final. Can we take 30 left for Delta Romeo?
0: Number 2, Delta Romeo, affirmative, join final runway 30 left.
1: 30 left, Delta Romeo.

0: traffic alert, 44 Yankee, 10 o'clock, 2 miles, device 10 20 degrees right. Number 564 Mike, Mike, 10 20 degrees right, vector for opposite direction traffic.
1: 190, 20, 596.

0: Embassy Delta Romeo, I'm sorry if I missed it, confirm information, Tango.
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0: Embassy Delta Romeo, thank you, contact San Jose Tower.
1: Over to Tower, Delta Romeo.
0: Number 44 Yankee, turn additional 20 degrees right for traffic, 9 o'clock, maneuvering 4000. Traveler 4 Mike Mike, 12 o'clock, 2 miles, advise you turn 20 degrees right. 4 Mike Mike, roger, resume navigation, additional traffic, 11 o'clock, 2 miles, now it's a traffic alert, advise you turn 20 degrees right. Number 4 Mike Mike, roger, resume navigation, reference both of those targets.

0: suggest that 740 11.1 is sending 4,000 via the 5,000.
1: Tower, you have both of the targets in sight. Contact Reed Hillview Tower. Switch at 740 NorCal approach. Descend via the arrival, except maintain 6,000.
0: Descend via the arrival.
1: Number 3744 Yankee, contact approach 124.52 2452. Resume O navigation to Judgment.

0: 13,000 Southwest 133. One is 11,047, and I'd like to put the RMP Zulu 30 left on request.
1: Alaska 521, NorCal approach, clear direct Jilna, cross Jilna at 7,000, clear Arnav Zulu, runway 30 left approach.
0: Direct Jilna, cross the 7,000, clear for the Arnav Zulu, 30 left, Alaska 521.

0: 740 Main 173 knots or greater until 5 mile final. Contact San Jose Tower.
1: 170 or greater to 5 mile final over the tower. We'll see.

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0: Fort Sitters, 311 Juliet Sierra, 6500.
1: Number 311 Juliet Sierra, Norcal approach, San Jose altimeter 290-904, maintain VFR at or above 6500 until advised.
0: 90-904 and maintain VFR at 6500 until advised, 311 Juliet Sierra.
1: Number 1 Juliet Sierra, information Sierra, current at Palo Alto, do you have an approach request or are you going in own navigation?
2: We got him in sign Argos here.
1: Here's 1 Juliet Sierra, do you have an approach request into Palo Alto?
0: Just straight in, Palo Alto.
1: Roger.
3: 951-900-005, thank you.
0: 311 Juliet Sierra, I'm kind of approaching Club Bravo, so you know, probably.
1: Delta 1438, NorCal approach, is that you checking on?
4: Yeah, 9.2 descending 8,000, direct 5, set for runway 30.
1: Delta 1438, roger, you're going to maintain 6,000.
4: Yeah, 6,000, that's 1438.
1: Other aircraft calling NorCal approach, unanswered, say again, please.
5: Fox number 1, Fox 1002, climbing bonus 1,
0: go at 6,500.
1: Number 1, Juliet's here, roger, I'll see your discretion.
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1: Alaska 521, contact San Jose Tower.
0: Over to Alaska 521, we'll see you. Tau Diamond Star 37 Niner Delta Sierra 5500, heading 180, request on now.
1: Number 27 Niner Delta Sierra, NorCal approach, San Jose altimeter 29 Niner 4, what is your request?
0: Niner Niner 4, request on navigation, Niner Delta Sierra.
1: Number 9 Delta Sierra on request, stand by. Delta 1438 cross, flight above 5,000, then cleared ILS from a 30 left approach.
2: Cross flight above 5,000 and cleared ILS.

0: 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Good day.
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0: Hotel Cessna 15 Mike Julia, 2700 climbing, 4700.
1: Number 15 Mike Julia, NorCal departure radar contact, San Jose altimeter 29994, maintain VFR at or below 3000.
0: 9994, at or below 3000, San Mike Julia.

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1: Number 1 Joy is taking contact Palo Alto Tower.
0: Okay, Palo Alto Tower, pull it. 1 Joy is
1: there. 1 Joy is there, contact Palo Alto Tower. Yep. Number 5 Mike Juliet, resume our navigation.

0: Your Jetblue made a contact 2 miles north of the San Martin Airport, San Jose Altimeter 29er and 904. Stay current altitude and altitude climbing 2. Your Jetblue, roger. Number 379 Delta Sierra traffic. 1 o'clock, 3 miles off the direction. Now it's going to get 4,500.
1: Good for traffic, 9 Delta Sierra.

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1: Mike Juliet will continue climbing 4,500, then go direct to Stokehill.
0: Check 15 Mike Juliet, negative. Your instructions were to maintain VFR at or below 3,000.
2: Sorry about that. I thought I heard you say resume ONAV altitude regression 5 Mike Juliet.
0: Number 5 Mike Juliet, negative. That instruction was not given. Maintain VFR at or below 3,000. Start a left-hand turn towards SoCal.
2: Left turn towards SoCal, at or below, confirming 3,000, 5 Mike Juliet.
0: 5 Mike Juliet, at or below 3,000, at or below 3,000.
2: At or below 3,000, 5 Mike Juliet.
0: And check on the vicinity of the San Martin Airport, parachute jump operations will be commenced in the next 1 minute for the next 5 minutes, 8,000 and below. Break airdrop 1, traffic 3 miles southeast of the San Martin Airport appears to be maneuvering altitude gets 3,900 additional traffic. 1 mile southeast of the San Martin Airport also appears to be maneuvering altitude gets 1,200.

0: Telephone Post, Sarah Drop 1, too many calls, 13 cents.
1: Aircraft Admitted City, the San Martín Airport parachute jump operations will be commenced in the next 1 minute, the next 5 minutes, 1-2005, Richard and below. And Airdrop 1, use caution for one target that appears to be in the San Martín Tower pattern, I'm sorry, the San Martín traffic pattern, altitude indicates 1,000.
0: Airdrop 1, is fine, we'll monitor the cap, those look like they've joined the pattern there.
2: I'll approach TDM 218 Yankee Golf 3000 on a heading of 110. Intel 318 Yankee Golf. Yankee Golf, copy.

0: SoCal, Cessna 15 Mike Juliet has Tango looking for RNAV 31 at the Palo Alto, pilot nav to DOCAL, full stop.
1: Number 15 Mike Juliet, maintain VFR, report established on the final approach course.
2: Maintain VFR and report an established 5 Mike Juliet.

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1: Drop one, Roger. Use caution for traffic 3 miles north of San Martin. Appears to be southeast. Runoff to the gate 3,300. Radar for discriminated. Squawk 35. Frequency change approved.

0: Hotel, Cessna 15 Mike Juliet, established inbound.
1: Number 15 Mike Juliet, roger, maintain VFR, cleared RNAV runway 31 approach.
0: Maintain VFR, cleared RNAV 31 approach, Mike Juliet.

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1: Back Palo Alto Tower, Papa Juliet.
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